0: You've sat on boards, right? You'll be called to some boards, right? With our influence that we say, look, yes, these workshops are nice, but imagine if we demand that every, let's say, if you want to say two, three maker spaces in the central parishes, the east and the west might have one or two maker spaces.
1: Mm-hmm. So who?
0: Where the culture becomes a culture of production and creativity, solving the problems first of their parish and their nearby neighborhoods. Why not? From the power of the men that we have and women who sit on our boards. And it just disturbs me that we're not having and pressing enough of that.
1: I've never sat on boards, just to be clear.
0: Well, you've organized, whether it's boards or committees that or unity, you've been a part of organization.
1: Most certainly.
0: It doesn't matter if it's a board.
1: Certainly. And a lot of things have been, let's say, achieved in spite of people think it could happen, but it doesn't really get the type of exposure that it should get.
0: Mm-hmm.
1: But that's all right too. I think getting back to what's being said, more homegrown, right, approaches, right, more proximity to why am I doing trigonometry, right? Why am I doing this? Because when they're coming to a mind that doesn't see the connect, I'm doing all this calculus and stuff. Why? somebody put it in front of me where I can associate.
0: Mm-hmm.
1: All right? Because we need to be able to associate, right, to young minds, because not everybody's going to be as quick as the next person. Right? Mm-hmm. See what I'm saying? So it's that type of disconnect. Like I'm saying, well, my mind's outside the window because I don't see why I should be learning trigonometry.
0: Well, you're talking cultural relevance with something. And it gets at what you were speaking to earlier, Zeldin. What's the cultural relevance of what I'm learning to my day-to-day reality, right?
2: Yeah, it's amazing to me how when we were in school, computers weren't introduced until you in your late high school years. Mm-hmm. Right now, my daughter is in P1, P2 at Port Royal, and she has a laptop and the reading on it. And we, as us as parents was pushing, saying like, no, I want my kid to still bring a book to school.
0: And she's a Gen Alpha. Read.
2: And she's a Gen Alpha, right?
0: That's right.
2: So to bring a full circle, I think that's why apprenticeships are important, because if we start saying that you could bring computers in your school at that age, you could bring certain trades into your school at that age, right? To show them certain things.
0: I concur. And I'm really pressing you guys. Look, this week we've had education in the papers. It's no secret. We see the union wrote something. The minister had something. Others had something on education. And I'm saying, talking to others outside of it, tech people, right? I don't hear you guys. Where's your guys' voice in this ear? I don't hear you. What, you going to wait until the trade fair? Where's the counter argument? Hold on. You know, if we all, and this was part of the conversation last week, you know, we are invited more at the table, you'll get more of a diverse perspective to the solutions to the problem that we all have.
1: Well, you're striking on something very powerful, because unless you're a baller, meaning that you engage,
0: mm-hmm.
1: don't run away from expressing yourself.
0: Right? Mm-hmm.
1: Because more time, right, see what I'm saying, you've got this frustration and this tendency for people to shy away from engagement just because somebody's putting up some sort of defense and stuff, right? When I tend to walk into meetings, even with my own team, the Imperial Group, and mm-hmm. the first thing I say is, I'm not the enemy.
0: Okay.
1: Yeah, because sometimes people think just because you're not...
0: And I see you, callers, but we'll get to you momentarily.
1: We're not embracing or in immediate compliance to what a person's saying. That don't suggest discord. That just means, like, see what I'm saying, that we need to banter. We need to really be encouraged to be critical.
0: Well, and what we need, Glenn, What we need is what we have right here, more of. You see, our people don't see enough of us. I mean, this is my first time meeting Denton and Zelda. You know, I'll talk to you as if I always known you.
1: Forever.
0: Right? Yeah. Yeah, if I meet you right here, it becomes personal. That means if you hear me say anything indifferent untoward, or you heard anything about me, you don't have to listen to the rumor. You should be able to come to me and say, "Hey, Lou, I heard da-da-da. Is that?" Because I'll let you know. And I'm saying, this is what, Glad, our youth that you're talking about, we don't experience, they don't experience enough of this in those arenas. Those same young people who you're going to schools with, you're right, they don't experience enough of this. Those teachers, they don't experience enough of this. So I'm saying we have to move beyond the workshop, because there is a way to integrate what you were talking about, the STEM that was at Belco, right? Summers and so forth. There's a way to do that throughout the entire school year. We have a STEM school. It's not run like a STEM school, but some STEM goes on up there with some of their best minds. But it warrants what? An integration of men and women. Sister Hayward, who has the construction, she's doing it. All right? So I'm saying, what disturbs me, that's what disturbs me, the men. I haven't heard any, no response to any of that. And I'm saying, guys, now let's put ourselves in the arena of the solutions that we know and challenge that. And say, oh, transformation of education, reform. Yeah, we got a solution to this. What's your will? What's your political will to exercise what we know needs to be done? That has to come from you.
2: And I would say it's important for more strong men to step forward and be in the open and be in front. I'm the vice president of my daughter's school's PTA. Mm-hmm. And my wife actually encourages me to be more into these organizations, because I have three young girls, mm-hmm. no boys. And yeah. I need them to grow up and be able to see what a man is supposed to look like. They need a mental model from me on what that needs to be, right?
0: Absolutely.
2: So I encourage for more men that has positive thoughtness and wants to see Bermuda become better, mm-hmm. to get into the organizations where your voice is heard, and more men are trying to press our men, our youth, not just our men and women, in the right direction. So even in the apprenticeship, it's not just for the men of Bermuda, it's also for the women. We have women Absolutely. In the apprenticeships, right? So
3: I got three.
2: The apprentices are good for men and women, and it helps create a good culture and how Bermuda needs to move forward as a whole for both.
3: And before we move on, and just for the listening public, it's Denton. One of the things that I think is almost magical about apprenticeships is that you have a built-in mentor. So you don't just have somebody that's instructing you, they're guiding you, they're pointing to you, they're helping you with your ethics, because part of it is having the right ethics.
0: There you go.
3: Know, people are trusting you to go in their home. They're trusting you to wire their house up and not kill them when you turn the power on. So a big part of it is having mentors around you. And I can speak personally that all throughout my career, I've had mentors, but particularly when I was an apprentice. People, when I was in my down and outs and I was saying, I'm going to Hollywood, I'm not doing this anymore. People say, what are you talking about? That's crazy. Let's fix it. Let's get it back on track. Pick your head up. Pick your chin up. Press on. And I wouldn't be here today if somebody didn't say that to me. Right? So a big part of apprenticeships is having those mentors. And some places, it's legally required. Like if you want a plumber, you want a plumbing apprentice, you need to have three plumbers.
0: Yeah.
3: You need to have people on staff to train them. You can't just bring them in and not have somebody to train them. You know?
0: Hey, I appreciate this dialogue, gentlemen. You all represent excellence at work. And we're raising apprenticeships and technical education. Why not put before our people the best models of excellence at work consistently? And so we're going to open it up, some of the conversation and questions. And we appreciate your insight, listening audience. But you know how we like to do it on all fronts. What questions you have of these gentlemen as we talk about the excellence at work and raising apprenticeships? Yes, we're starting with the trade fair, but these are men who are in institutions that are doing what we're talking about. And part of our aim and goal, and I've been provocative, we don't need you silent on the educational issues. We need the counter voice, I call it. We heard the BUT give a counter voice, as they should. That's their role. The ministerial gave a counter voice or response. That's their role, political role. And I'm saying, we've talked for 1 hour and we've heard solutions of what could be. And I'm saying now, men, rise up. Yeah. Be the fathers to education that you are to your daughters and sons. Yeah, that's what we want. And let us demonstrate before our public that we can do this, be indifferent and be respectful. You know, we can agree and disagree, but still come to solutions that are mutual. That's what our young people need to see in the interest of their so-called growth. Good night to you on all fronts.
4: Good evening, gentlemen.
0: Good evening.
3: Good evening.
4: Dr. Lou.
0: Yes, sir.
4: How you doing?
0: So far, so good.
4: Okay, I'm just coming in, and all maybe right. I shouldn't even call like this, but the conversation is just so intriguing, man. We need more of this, so I have to give you a lot of props, Dr. Lou, because you bring some very good
0: Well, I only bring what I've been taught and learned from all of you before me.
4: Well, that's how I was supposed to go.
0: Because too many of you before me have gone quiet and silent, so I got to speak up a little.
4: Well,
0: I got to bring us back into the fold, where folk hear us as men,
4: right,
0: having the conversation in the interest of the family. There you go.
4: Well, you know, one of the things from my perspective that I have seen is that even as we grow, and you know, and science and technology and all that, we're not growing out. We're growing more into ourselves. And I think that's one of the big problems I see.
0: Mm-hmm.
4: You know, I see my boy Glad. How you doing, Glad?
1: Fine, thank you. Yourself?
4: Okay. You know who this is? No, you don't. I'm gonna ask you one question, Glad. Okay. Can I ask you?
1: Yeah, go ahead.
4: Okay. Do you still feel the music, man?
1: Yeah.
4: I ain't gonna say no more.
1: All right, cool, Brandon.
4: Okay. As Glad was saying, the youth that's behind us should be looking at us as for us to give them a launch pad as to go forward. But you know what? In a lot of ways, it's not happening that way.
0: But how we know what the problem is, but right. What is it we need to do to correct that? That's where I am with this. Okay.
4: Let me tell you a little bit about my story, Dr. Lou. I stay in a neighborhood that I grew up from the beginning of my life.
0: Mm-hmm.
4: Okay? Now, I grew up with a mother and father. That was probably more typical at that time. Not everybody had mother and father. You know, there were single parent homes and all that. But one of the things that was different for me than some people, that I know I'm not the only one that's like this, I not only had a mother and father, I had 10 sets of parents.
0: Mm-hmm.
4: Okay? And of all the parents that are in my neighborhood, there is one lady that I've known since I've known myself. And just a couple months ago, she went 100 years old.
0: Mm-hmm. Okay,
4: that's the last of the parents in my neighborhood. The hard thing about it was, I think we all know what it's like to lose a parent. But just imagine what it's like to lose 10 parents. Or I should say, in this case, nine so far. It's just the last one.
0: We're in that cycle.
4: We're in that cycle.
0: We acknowledge that we're in that cycle. As I said earlier, we're walking dead men.
4: I heard when you say that.
0: We're walking dead men.
4: You know what?
0: In 30 years,
4: Right.
0: You know.
4: But you know what?
0: But hey, we need it. What's the legacy? We building?
4: What we need to do, from my perspective, right? I'm not saying I'm right. I'm just looking at the way I'm looking at it. Sometimes we need to go forward. We need to go backwards. And we need to get some of these togetherness that our four parents here. Because what's happening for us, I see it. A lot of us are going forward, but we're splitting up our ways. We're going all over the place. When the togetherness that we always talk about and all that seems like it has kind of disappeared a bit, and everybody's going on their own. But you know, the interesting thing is, I've never been to Africa, Dr. Luke, but I have a lot of friends in Africa, and I have a lot of people that I communicate pretty much on a regular basis. And you know, I know some of the history of Africa, and you know, one of the strengths is going back in Africa is how these people arrange themselves in tribes. And my understanding of that is that people pulled themselves together in tribes so that they could pull together their resources, even if the resources is just that they helped each other.
2: Mm-hmm.
4: The interesting thing in Africa now is that they have gone far away from their tribal ways. And I see families in Africa, right?
2: Mm-hmm.
4: When one of the children get to about 18, it's like it's almost expected they leave the house and go off on their own.
2: Mm-hmm.
4: But check this out. At 18 or whatever, they really don't have themselves together. They don't have enough. They're in a weakened state, even as a family, because Africa is considered a third world country, okay?
2: Mm-hmm.
4: They're not
0: a third world country or continent? You got the 54 nations that are there who are treated as third world.
4: Yeah. and actually, you know, they shouldn't even take on that. But anyway,
0: absolutely not.
4: One of the reasons why they are that way and probably will stay that way for some time is because, unlike Bermuda, where some people never leave home like I never left home. But let me just say this to you, my brother Luke. When my parents got to a certain age where they couldn't do for themselves,
2: mm-hmm.
4: I remember when I couldn't do for myself.
0: Okay.
4: And the pendulum swung the other way.
0: Well, I want to take the next caller. I want to build upon what you're saying.
4: Okay, well, you can do that. Hey, Glad.
1: Yeah, I'm listening.
4: Okay.
1: I got you.
4: When I said feel the music, you know what I'm talking about,
1: yeah,
4: right?
1: Yeah, I got you. Yeah, yeah.
4: Okay, but you know something? Let me just say this and then I'm going to get off, because it all ties back into what I was just talking about.
2: Mm-hmm.
4: Back in the 80s and stuff, you would know, we had some things going. And some real good things going.
2: Mm-hmm.
4: In the 90s, when some of us started to step back a bit, on my side, I tried to put people in place who could take the place of the guys that I was with. And just so you know a little bit, we're talking about Dr. Lou, we're talking about music, right?
0: No, I know what you're talking about. Look, let me help you, brother. Look. You don't have to tell me the story.
4: Okay.
0: I know the story because I've heard you tell the story, and I've been around Glad enough that I is embedded in my psyche.
4: You heard me tell the story, really?
0: Like I said, I've been around all my big brothers enough. I know the story.
4: Okay.
0: Right?
4: Okay.
0: I know the story.
4: But right. Well, let me just say this, then I want to step off and let somebody else get in. So Glenn, as we were getting ready to step down and go, and unfortunately the guys that we brought along, they all went to the States and were playing in various clubs and stuff out there. So the next generation that came after us had no idea what we did, what we achieved, and how we brought music to a certain understanding and also respect. So they wanted to start over again, right? And you know, the type of music that they were following was kind of aggressive and stuff like that. And a lot of the places that we used to play, they went in there and weren't respecting the owners and all that. So that's why we don't have anything like that anymore.
0: Well,
4: we're going far, far backwards.
0: Well,
4: okay.
0: I'm going to say we're going far forward. I'm going to take what you're saying and show where we are, because
4: right.
0: I take the position we're going forward. Because and I'll take the next call. I appreciate you calling.
4: No problem.
0: Because in terms of what the call is saying, and again, I just stay fixated on this here, right? I've heard all the stories. I know all the stories, if, you know. And even in the stories that we tell is the same solutions. What's our actions with those solutions? You, when you speak, Zeldin, about your role at the school and what you represent to the parents and those children, that's significant. It's the same mentorship, by the way. You see, it's the same apprenticeship, by the way, right? It's the same relational building, by the way, transferred. And so I take the position and everything that's been said that we have that responsibility. Please hold, caller. We have that responsibility, again, as men, yeah. Right now, as much as I hear all the noise, and that's what I call it, it's noise. And I've said it to the Tech Brothers, 70 years anniversary. 70 years, and I know the history of Tech. I'm not going to be arrogant and say just as well as those who went to Tech, but I know a lot about it only because they've spoken about it for 70 years, and I'm 68. And I'm saying, not once since David Gibbons shut it down, did the Tech Brothers rebuild it, build to last. Whose permission you need? And here we are in the 21st century. 26 years already. First quarter's done. What we can do? Spend another quarter? I say it. We only got 30 years, if that. Enough schools are closing, gentlemen. All of us sit in organizations and boards and committees to bring the change that we're talking about. And I'm saying, are we prepared to take that step?
3: Yeah, I'll jump in here, actually. Mm-hmm. That's one of the primary reasons I got involved in the several things I have. So, mm-hmm. as an example, there's a renewed focus on technical training, not solely because of me, but I've definitely been an advocate at Bermuda College.
0: Yeah.
3: Right? And I know from my discussions with the members in the construction division, that there's a strong need for carpentry and masonry and plumbers. Those are the top three trades.
0: Yeah.
3: You know, we have deficits, right?
0: Yeah.
3: And then from my own perspective as an employer, right, trying to make sure that there's opportunities. And when people are onboarded, one of the things they always get asked about is mm-hmm. how they're going to help us develop new people coming through the system. Because that's critical to us. Because if you can't help us train people, we're not interested.
0: Well, like you know, I said,
3: we're not looking for people to just.
0: We got to get them at the college level, yes, yeah. But we got to get them younger. We got to begin and build them younger. But
3: the college is just the delivery.
0: There you go.
3: Right.
0: Yeah. Go ahead, Carl. I appreciate your patience.
5: Good evening, gentlemen.
0: Good evening.
5: I'm here. The most serious of my, but a simple fact that. I grew up in a neighborhood and a club in the 80s, sports club mm-hmm. in the 80s. They had challenges, the club and the neighborhood had challenges then. Mm-hmm. And I want the people of Bermuda to know this same club and neighborhood has got challenges today. Mm-hmm. You understand me? I don't know how many years, I can't do the math, 40, 50 years. Still got those same challenges.
0: I would say start from the age of 12 when you were first there.
5: Yes.
0: To where you are now, whatever age you are.
5: Yeah, exactly. And the reason why I'm not almost got tears in my eyes, because, you know, I'm listening to all you gentlemen, and you're all making great points. But how far have we really come? You understand me? In those days, it wasn't shootings and all of that. You understand me? But it is today.
0: Mm-hmm.
5: So my point is this, that the only way this can be resolved, and, you know, I like to think, hey, man, I probably have some solutions. Maybe nobody will probably listen to me, but, and we always use a cliche, we're going to come together. No. You need people that's lived it to go out in these communities, okay, and sit down and reason with these young people.
0: Let me just say this, and you're right. That's part of it, and I believe we have some of our people who are doing that. I don't believe that's not happening. Yeah. That is happening, as we have people who are doing the best they can where they are, like sitting on the boards and setting programs. We have evidence, by the way, that there are people, and I brought it up early in terms of when you look at, there are young people who are taking advantage of the apprenticeships that workforce development have put forward. There are young people that are taking advantage of the BELCO apprenticeships, right? Yeah. The works in engineering apprenticeships. No, they do exist. And
5: I agree.
0: I'm not going to bemoan the reality of what we all experience when we hear, as recent as they say they just arrested another young man. We all feel that in Bermuda.
5: Yeah, yeah.
0: You know? Yeah. We all feel that. Whether you live in Deepdale or not, you feel it. Yeah. You know someone who is not far from or in Deepdale. I may be in the West End, but it's relatable.
5: Of course. And to that point, you know, I heard when you had the young man Crockle on a couple of weeks ago.
0: Yeah.
5: And I believe he's very effective. I believe he's very effective.
0: And as effective as he is, and I'm going to keep interjecting it in here, because I saw him. I saw him today. I saw him, and this is an example of the same thing, gentlemen. I saw him today. This is a young man who's expending his energy meeting these very same young people we're talking about where they are, right?
5: Yes, sir.
0: And giving them voice to what they perceive are the problems that we talk about.
5: Uh-huh.
0: But giving them voice, right? Yes. The constant that comes up, and he says, Dr. Lou, we need more men in front of them. Because that's
5: true.
0: And he said, that's what they're asking for.
5: Yeah, man.
0: That's what they're asking for. And so we know Glad is one of those men. There are other men who do. But again, in the context of what we're talking about.
5: Yes, sir.
0: We need more presence. Hands on. And
5: do you know?
0: Yeah, that's what has to happen.
5: No, I agree. And you know, I'll probably wrap up on this point. If all these young men were in a room together that's out here and got, you know, hating on each other, and all, they were all in a room together and they were facilitated, it would be so much love in that room. It's just that somebody needs to bring them all together.
0: Look, my brother,
5: and I honestly believe that
0: what you're talking about, you're right, and you know you know where their sensibilities come together.
5: Yes,
0: when they're incarcerated, and they'll being in the rest of you will tell you when they're all up there at Westgate is when you see them all congregating together,
5: which is
0: it's beginning to sink
5: which
0: in.
5: Is
1: brother,
5: yeah, man.
0: So if those are things we're talking about.
1: If I may.
5: And I appreciate all you guys. I hope I've touched some hearts tonight. You know, it is a way to solve this, and it takes work. And I appreciate the work that all the people are putting in.
0: Like I said, our apprenticeships extends.
5: Yeah, man.
0: Across all boundaries, all borders, all roles, all departments. Thanks a lot. You used to say something, Glad.
1: No, I was just going to simply
0: say. Please hold, caller.
1: I just can simply say that half the story hasn't been told. It's a lot of context in terms of the street that people just may not be able to digest and understand the culture, the dynamics. Okay. I think that will reach the apex now where, like in education and other ministries, we have reached a place. Bob Marley will put it this way. It seems like total destruction is the only solution. So until things tend to bottom out, and everybody now is moved more and more to recognize in one accord that we are at a critical state. You know, just like a hurricane, just like COVID, right? And people are more inclined to work in tandem, work together, and all hands on deck.
0: I think that's where we are now. Yeah, we're, you know, like I said, that's what this is about.
1: Yeah.
0: And I'll go there again.
3: Before you do, Lou, I just want to add another dimension to it, because I don't want people to take away the thought that technical training, vocational training, apprenticeships, again, not a panacea.
0: Mm-mm.
3: And it's not solely for the troubled people.
0: Mm-mm.
3: I'll put it that way. Don't think that someone that's troubled is troubled.
0: Yeah.
3: Right? So it's an option that may help.
0: Yeah.
3: It does have some, I would say, probably more robust safeguards, in that you have mentors built into the process.
0: I mean,
3: for anybody.
0: Yeah, you're right, Denton. If anything out of all of this here, and like you said, I mean, Zeldin, you said it, the culture. What's our cultural mindset?
3: Culture is king.
0: Yeah.
3: Right?
0: If you can't change the cultural mindset. And in the context of the culture, here it is. Are we prepared in a holistic way, men and women, but as men, or in education, are we prepared to put in front of decision makers, other decision makers, who say, look, I'm sitting on your PTA at this school. I'm sitting on your national training board. I'm in your community agency, your neighborhood. Huh?
3: I'm sure Minister Hayward's listening.
0: Oh, I'm sure he is. You see, we're all positioned, gentlemen, right? There's not time to be quiet on these things. Go ahead, caller.
6: Yes, good evening, good evening. I'm happy to hear what you're talking about tonight, because I used to call up about 6 years ago when the yellow ribbon was the first going to education, and I said, we've got to bring back this trade school.
0: Mm-hmm.
6: I used to be grumbling about him. I still do when I see him. And he doesn't like me anyway. I don't care. But it's the truth, because look at now, and I got the Philippines and everybody coming in, and they're building and doing the stuff that mm-hmm. Meridians can do. Now, when I went to these trade schools, you know that I learned carpentry,
0: mm-hmm.
6: I learned how to plumbing, ceramics, everything. We built a go-kart of Robert Crawford. I'm not good at tech. I'm not Robert Crawford. That's where I came from.
0: All right.
6: And yeah. And right now,
3: boy school.
6: I have
0: old boy school, yeah.
6: Once in England and once, and then he was in England. He was like 11, 12. I showed him how to put a window in.
0: Mm-hmm.
6: Take out with a jackhammer, plowed it, and put the window in. And he is so proud, but he didn't take it up. But now I've got another grandson coming through. And take case in point, Honeycomb coming up, right? Now, everybody used to build. This is where I really learned how to build, do stuff with my hands. Throw the temps and all that type of stuff, you know, wood, construction, measuring, and all that, building foundation. Now, I'm taking him down, and I'm going to show him.
0: Right.
6: But like you said, I like the way you put it. Well, 30 years of a walking dead. Because I'm in that same group that you're in. I'm walking dead, but
0: well,
6: I'm going to try my best.
0: Well, I'll say this here. As Zeldin is demonstrating, as certainly Denton and Glad have demonstrated, and you're seeing the same thing. As we are, we're only walking dead if we choose not to do anything. Let me put that in context.
6: I'm doing it.
0: Let me place that in context. So, chronologically, so I'm saying, walking dead, if you've got 30 years left on this planet,
6: if that's
0: the point we're making.
6: Yeah.
0: If you're 60 plus, okay, you're not on retirement, you're in renewal. But you're only in renewal if you're prepared to do just as you said.
6: Pass it on.
0: You pass it on.
6: Yeah.
0: That's my point. Everyone who's sitting here today, right now in front of me, are men who are passing it on from where they are with what they have. And what I'm saying is, because education is our foundation, right? That there it warrants a greater presence of us. I'm sorry, gentlemen.
6: And what do you learn?
0: We're collectively collectively on the peripheral. We're on the boundary, right?
3: And I'm going to also say one other thing, and this is where I think us individually need to be there. As fathers, we have got to be there for our families.
0: And Father's Day is coming
3: up. You need to be with your family. Mm-hmm. You need to raise your kids. Don't leave them out there in the wilderness.
6: Well, I'm a grandparent, and I'm putting damn through.
3: Because
6: I had a daughter, but she had a couple of sons, and I'm putting damn through. And they look at me all hard, and they move slow, and they keep their pants up on the hips when they're around me, though. And I tell them, look, you're going to have to learn how to measure. If you can measure, I tell them, how you find a corner of a building, make sure it's square, 3 feet, 4 feet, 5 feet. And I showed them how to do that, mm-hmm. and they know how to do that. And if you know what you know anything about carpentry, you know what I'm talking about. That's how you find the corner of a building. It's square. And you go up from there. And that's how I learned. I learned in school. Mm-hmm. And if they don't put it back in school, like Robert Crawford and Detroit, Robert Crawford was nothing but the best trade school around. Like you said
0: I feel you and I concur with you. But let me say this here. Let me give the other side of the coin.
6: All right.
0: I appreciate you calling in, but the other side of the coin again, and I say this all the time, right? As he gave the analogy and the carpentry example. There are many of us who heard the same thing. Still don't do it. Don't have the interest. Right, but we do know where to go to get it done. Mm-hmm. You understand what I'm saying? So again, I know where to go to get it done. I know who to go to get it done. And if I'm really interested, I'll watch for a little while to see how it's done. Am I going to do it for myself? I have no interest. Because I know who I need to go to get it done. That's where I am. You understand? Mm-hmm. Which means... Again, that's that mentorship, that apprenticeship, and ownership. Yeah, I have an ownership. I have an ownership that says I can go to the mentor to get it done.
2: And I would say more young man needs to see or hear about the positive stories.
0: Most times
2: you come to a company,
0: please hold.
2: You create good culture.
0: Mm-hmm. Lost you. By
2: hearing stories of the positive people that are ahead of you, it makes you want to go that avenue. So more young people, like you said, is repetition.
0: Yes.
2: Any young person now knows your latest song because they heard a song over and over and over again.
0: Mm-hmm.
2: If you want a young man and young women to come up in a good culture, we need to show them that often. How often are we coming to these schools?
0: Mm-hmm.
2: Like we said, the trades don't go into schools often enough. This trade symposium, this happens about once a year.
0: Yeah.
2: So if you want more avenues, more choices for young people, we need to show them that there's more choices. How do we do that?
0: And to answer the question, again, you see, I'm not the trades guy, but I know the answer to that, you see. I know how we have it in the schools. What I'm saying to you gentlemen is, one voice is not going to get it done. I need the collective voice, because our solution is a very easy solution. When you sit on the boards and committees and so forth, you discuss the issues, the ideas, collective decision making, but you make a decision. And I'm saying that's where we are right now. It warrants us stepping up and saying, here's how we start out kindergarten. This is what they learned. Every Bermudian child in our schools must know the basics of the plumbing principles of their toilet, because you all have one. Unless you do not have a toilet, but everyone has access to a toilet in Bermuda. Whether you're living on the streets or not, you have access to a toilet. You should know how that toilet works. Yeah? Fundamental. Basic electricity. You should know how that works. Yeah? Do I know how it works? I know more about how the toilet works than I do the electricity.
2: We didn't even know how to grow our own food anymore. They used to teach us how to farm.
0: You hear what I'm saying?
2: Right? So now, just to survive, you need to know how to grow our own food. So
0: right?
2: We're losing those basic things on how to move
0: well,
2: through life.
0: So I say we're not doing those basic things enough.
3: I actually would disagree to some extent. I think it's happening in pockets.
0: It is.
3: Right?
0: So it is happening.
3: On the food one, like shout out to Greg Wilson.
0: Yeah.
3: Doing a phenomenal job.
0: My classmate. Yeah.
3: Regenerative farming, right?
0: Yeah.
3: And training a lot of people.
0: Science.
3: A lot of
0: STEM
3: people.
0: STEM education. That's
3: that.
0: What that
3: so,
0: is.
3: So it is happening, but it's happening in pockets.
0: And it's ways to have it all in the schools. Go ahead, Carla. You've been patient.
7: Yes, good evening, gentlemen. Hey, Doc, I'm enjoying this conversation this week.
0: Okay, I'm glad you're enjoying it.
7: Yes, hey, gentlemen, I understand just where you're at. Now, Dr. Lou, I was at my godson's home last weekend.
0: Mm-hmm.
7: He has a set of plans, just been passed mm-hmm. through planning.
0: Right.
7: Now, the question is, how are we going to proceed to build his house? You know what we said, Dr. Lou?
0: What's that?
7: Godson, you get three of your friends, and the rest of us will show you how to build a house.
0: Mm.
7: Now, we're talking about university, we're talking master degrees, and they ain't got a clue how to lift a cement block. So we used the loan, started with the tank. So they'll say, so my buddy, his other co-pilot says, well, AI is not going to come show you how to lift blocks. AI is not going to show you how to put shovel or sand in the cement.
0: Mm-hmm.
7: So they got AI and everything sort of mixed up. So the reply was, yes, AI is not going to show me. But the house now, the principal is going to run off AI.
0: Mm.
7: You understand?
0: Yeah.
7: So he's trying to tell his other godfather that the house is going to have components in it that's going to be computerized.
0: Yeah.
7: Now, that's outside of his realm.
0: Mm-hmm.
7: His grandpa is to show him. Lead him the way. You get two of your buddies, we could do the rest for you, from the electricians to the plumbers to the carpenters.
0: Yeah.
7: We're going to show you how to build a house. One, you can go to the bank. As long as you can put sand and cement, sand and block on the job site, we can show you how to use it. We will use our tools, and then you will show us about how your computerized house is going to work.
0: There you go.
7: So
0: you're doing the traditional building, and he's saying, hey, man, I'm going to turn this into a smart home. Huh? I'm going to turn this into a smart house. You see,
7: he was saying
0: that's the possibility. And that's what I'm talking about in terms
7: right.
0: of the strengths of us. That's the strengths of us. You see, you got the traditional foundation, and he's
7: right.
0: looked at it and said, I got to modernize this a little. Huh? I'm going to turn this into a smart home. Let me make this the first Bermudian traditional home that's converted into a smart home. And you walk into your house and everything is just the moment you walk in, it lights up, biometrics.
3: I have customers that we did that for, actually.
0: Exactly. There are biometrics. You know, the house is reading your biometrics.
7: Right.
0: It's happening. That's where he is. That's where he is. That's where he, exactly. That's
7: right.
0: where, and when we talk about Generation Alpha kids, that's their life.
7: Yeah.
0: And I'm saying, man, what a beautiful time to learn with them and from them, with each other.
7: Right.
0: That's the thing that I enjoy.
7: There you go.
0: Again, I'm going to say it, and I put you in the mix too. Men, all this noise about what we need for edumacation.
7: Right.
0: Huh? We sit here around the table having discourse and solution. I'm saying it's time for action.
7: But it's right here. We have it.
0: Well, I'm like I said, we have it. We say, as I said to the brothers who are here, we've been in the news. I sit and I watch. I have yet. Nah. Let us be assertive and say, if we're not at the table, I take command of this school, Port Royal. Yeah? I'm the PTA. This is what, as a PTA, and I can lobby all the other parents. and demonstrate to them the greater value of what we or I bring and people like me bring to our children.

0: And at the college level.
1: Well, the college is a given.
0: Yeah, but the thing is, we can't think of any of these institutions as static, right?
1: Yeah.
0: So, like, the college, well, just give it a little example.
2: I kind of think the college is like 10 or 15 years late.
0: So that's where you're wrong. So the college is actually reaching out. So as an example, this summer, the college actually has a mini college for kids.
1: Yeah.
0: Right? So they can get in there and see all the different things, whether it's the academic, the arts, the science, the technology. Each week has a different theme to it, right? So the college is seeing the same thing and reaching deeper into the community sooner.
1: And here, that's a good example that you bring, Denton, because again, you know, we have the dual enrollment.
0: Exactly.
1: Hey, Zeldin.
0: Get college credit. Zeldin,
1: glad. Nothing stops us from replicating this dual enrollment at a kindergarten level coming all the way through, you know.
0: So, Lou, tell everybody what dual enrollment is.
1: Well,
2: Dr. Lou, I'll talk to you
1: over. I appreciate it, bro. The dual enrollment implies, for example, at the college right now, we have high school kids, students, right, who are enrolled as full-time students, really. Mm-hmm. I say they're full-time students at the college as they are full-time students in high school, yeah? They will get their high school diploma as they get their either college certification in a trade skill or the associate degree, first 2 years of school, right? Imagine that. Man, they'll get their first 2 years of school by the time they're 19, yeah? By the time they're 19 or 18, 18, 18, by the time they graduate from high school, 18, they'll have their first 2 years of college, dual degree, right? Dual. And I'm saying we can replicate that, you know, at the younger years. We can replicate that.
3: Yeah, it's all starting as early as you can. So my wife is in international business, and she tells me all the time, AI is slowly starting to take that over. So the trade's actually even more important today as you're starting to lose international business to AI. And it's also a case of any trades, you're just not coming in learning trades. You're starting to learn, you're getting associate's degrees once you finish your apprenticeship. Yeah. You're starting to move up to be an engineer.
1: That's right.
3: And you're starting to run companies. So when you look at the models of Belco, whereas you had the Dentons and everyone that actually moved straight up, the sky's the limit when you go into trades. It's not just learn a certain trade. You can move all the way through a company and hire.
1: Let me ask this question. Four men here. All of us earn a business? You earn a business? You earn a business? You earn a business? All of us earn a business. You see what I'm saying? And that's the other level of this. Getting our young people and being there for our young people to understand their talents and gifts and skills, how you replicate or turn that into ownership, business, you see. The younger they are doing it, the greater possibility. Go ahead, Carla. Okay. Oh, sorry. Carla, go ahead. You got a lot of noise in the background that's in our ear. Go ahead.
4: Can you hear me, Luke?
1: Yeah, this is better. Go ahead.
4: Okay, good. Thank you. Listen, I'm late getting into the show. Sorry, and I don't know what I can contribute in this last few minutes. But you know, I'm a former tech student, and I think to make some time of it, we have to ask ourselves what was Bermuda Technical Institute, as opposed to just simply looking at it from the angle of trades and this and that. But what was it in reality? The Technical Institute was a response to our industry. It was an industry that was going on. Mm-hmm. Some of us may have heard of Nickel Institute.
1: Yeah.
4: Some of them might have heard of some of them may have heard of Duckyard. You know, apprenticeship. All of these were industry responses to what was going on and what was needed, right?
1: Mm-hmm.
4: And so tech essentially was a response to the fact that technology was beginning to come to Bermuda. If you can recall back in the 50s and 60s, there were hardly any cars in Bermuda.
1: Right.
4: There was no such thing as air conditioning. There was no such thing of any of that.
1: Right.
4: So what the industry did, the industry got

0: together, recognizing its own need and develop the technology or the science or the response to the industry to put the training in place so that we had a generation of people that could actually cope with and handle the industry as it was emerging.
1: Yeah.
0: Right? So that's what tech was. And 1968, it was basically declared to be changed. I was present when they had decided to make the change. I knew a lot about what happened in that regard, and it's too late in the even to be able to describe exactly what was going on. But it's not correct to just simply lay it as at the feet of Mr. Gibbons, David Gibbons. Although he had a very responsible position, he was a chairman of the board. Now, the board of trustees for the Technical Institute was, if you look at them, you're talking about persons like David Gibbons, Sir John Plowman, John Berlin, Mr. Gorham. All these individuals were captains of the industry. When you look at them, they were captains of the industry. And they it came at a very highly political time. Mm-hmm. 1968, as you know, was a very highly political time.
1: Yes.
0: And there was always jealousy about the tech, because what transpired was anything it wanted, it got. And the reason why it got it was because it had the industry captains there.
1: Bottom line, the oligarchs and the monopolies.
0: That's it. So Berkeley, which was trying to emerge and was our prominent academic school, and also had the Board of Education and everything else, their biggest complaint was that their schools were not getting the attention that tech was getting. So the pressure that came from them also, because then there was a group who said, well, listen, what we need to do, we need to have a secretarial school. We need to sort of merge technology with this and with that and so on. And so David Gibbons, when he made a speech to the group, maybe somewhere around 1970 or whatever,
1: 70.
0: When we had a reunion in the late 70s, explaining what happened, he said he did not want to close the school. He basically voted against it. He said, but he said, the times that we're living in.
1: Let me ask you this here. I have to ask, and for the sake of time, I'll ask you this same question. And I ask all the tech men the same question. I know all that history and that story. But I have yet to have the question answered. Why didn't the tech men start the new tech? Why?
0: I'll tell you what. I can sort of answer that in part. Because I did belong to a committee that was trying to do that. There was a huge argument about what in fact to start. Right?
1: The new tech.
0: I came from the position that this was a response. The tech was a response to the industry, right? And so, what would be the response in 2020 to the industry? In 2020, you can't do a tech. Not the tech that was created in 1957.
1: Absolutely, and I concur. I concur. You cannot. That's right. Why I said. That's why I said.
0: There were those
1: the new tech.
0: There were those who wanted to.
1: The new
0: there
1: tech.
0: Were those who wanted a.
1: What about the new tech? Had,
0: right. Well, some there were those who had nostalgic thoughts about the old tech, and wanted to create a new tech as it was, and therein lied the argument.
1: Yeah.
0: Right. And so. That's as much as I can say.
1: I appreciate you being honest and sharing that, because that's the number one problem of why I didn't start.
0: Yeah.
1: And when you look at today, there's great opportunity of that possibility in the 21st century. Matter of fact, we just had an example just articulated. You know, we have this house that's traditionally built. And in comes this Generation Alpha who says, oh, man, I see the possibilities of turning this traditional Bermuda home into a smart home. Wow. See, that's the new tech. That's the new possibilities. You see, our possibilities and solutions, I'll keep saying it, is right in front of us. What we need to exercise, men, is our conviction and will as men, like we'll stand up in our families, in our household. I am the man of my house. Hey.
0: Luke, can I just interject for 1 minute?
1: Right. Yeah.
0: Listen, if people were to try to think back as to how tech was actually run then, right, to now, it would just simply be impossible. Listen, I would get hit by a cricket bat. My teacher would hit me with a damn cricket bat.
1: Listen.
0: Like, today,
1: I'm with you, man. I'm sorry. I cut in all the time on these conversations because I'm with you. I come from that ethic. But yeah. I'm also from an ethic in terms of Glad, you see, that knucklehead that you talked about, Glad. Mm-hmm. I ain't got to put my hands on him. I'm going to meet him with my mind, you see. I'm going to meet him with my mind. I'm going to meet him with my genius. Hey, man, let me show you what you can produce with what you know and can do. You see, in the tech model, don't matter if it's the old model or this model, we have stopped producing. We have stopped creating, you see. You can't tell
0: all
1: me in this new day, I don't care if it's a knucklehead or any child, you show them what you can create, and I'm sure you see it. Oh, man, they gravitate towards you. And I'll say this much. I'll show you how to create and multiply, meaning make money off it, because that's where a lot of them are. Okay. Pay attention and look at the youth right now. They're creating things because that's what they're creating. And I'm seeing we have an opportunity to support them and do the same thing through the institutions.
2: Yeah.
1: Same thing.
2: I'll add one more thing to it.
1: Thank you, my brother.
2: I'll add one more thing to that. You know, some of the things that people are not aware of when they're young.
1: Yeah.
2: So the difference between, or one of the differences between an apprenticeship and
1: internship.
2: Even an internship, because internship's even usually lower.
1: Yeah, it is. People don't know that, though. They use them synonymously.
2: When you're in an apprenticeship, you get to earn as you learn. You're paid to learn. You're not borrowing money. Money is being put in your pocket. The only thing asked of you is to pay attention and to commit, right? When you go to school, you might have to borrow money to go to university. Well, this is another reason I went to college. Go to college, save yourself some money. Overseas for less time, save you money. But earn as you learn. Then as you go through your life cycle, you become a master of your trade. At some point, you might decide to run your own business. You might then decide to sell that business, part of your retirement plan, or have someone else come over, take it, operate it for you. You take your dividends. Trades pay over and over and over and over. And it's a shame that, at least in my view, and maybe I have a distorted view, but I think I'm pretty close. Trades, to some extent, got stigmatized and ignored.
1: Yeah.
2: For probably 20 years.
1: Yeah.
2: Maybe longer.
1: And actually... But, again, only because the history of this, and everyone points to the tech, but it wasn't just the tech. That was global. That was a global thing. The dismantling of technical education began in the 70s. It was global. And especially as it related to public education, where there were predominantly black kids, right? That was by design. That was all by design. People don't like when I bring these things up because they think, oh, you're bringing up color. Well, the hell with what you think. That's the fact.
2: And that's actually a fact. I think almost the entire...
1: Totally dismantled
2: entire,
1: it.
2: Certainly the Anglosphere got depopulated in terms of trades. So if you go to the UK, you can go to the US, you can go to Canada. Everywhere there's a deficit, right? Yeah. So... if we talk about Bermuda and its demographics, its declining population, You know, if you bring in more people, you're most likely bringing in white collar people. They are not going to help with trade. So if you think you have a hard time getting a plumber now.
1: Yeah.
2: Yeah.
1: Well, hold on. Well, and like I said, if there's any a time and opportunity for us, it is now. It is now to grow and produce it, because there is an appetite for it in our young people.
2: Yeah.
1: I believe that we just need to be courageous and use your model of the culture. Use your model, because I said before, I believe Zabelco has a great model. It's a historic model. Works in Engineering has a great model. There are a number of them. And there are ways for them to be reproduced. And I'm an advocate for today's high school kid to earn. To earn. Mm-hmm. Yeah. Be in an apprenticeship where they are earning something. So we're talking the dual enrollment. Yeah. Why not the greater possibility, Glad? Those knuckleheads that you talked about, them young youth that you're talking about, show them this possibility that, hey, you know, you could earn this amount during your schooling experience. All right? But I won't say this to you. I'm going to teach you, son. You're not going to spend all of this. I'm going to teach you how to not save. You will invest something. All right? I'm going to teach you how to invest. Just in case that out of this gift and talent that you're showing, you either pay for your college education. But if you're smart enough, there's someone else who pays for that. But hey, you'll have what? Something at least to put to, if you're investing, yeah, short term and long term, that says, I could turn this into capital for my business. You understand what I'm saying? Yeah. Those are the things of the new transformation of education that's needed with our young people today.
3: And to point to what Denton was saying, it amazes me how more young people aren't applying for the trades. If you are investing someone else's money into growing yourself, why are more people taking the opportunity? Also, you're getting an opportunity to step off the island and see someone else's culture in a different place in the world, which helps you grow within you, right? So not only are these companies investing in you, they're sending you to school, right, to learn, right? They're bringing you back. They're giving you a contract to say, we promise you, you're going to work for so many years and stuff like that.
1: That's right.
3: And so you're benefiting in all ways. I don't see a negative in it. So I would hope when certain companies are pushing out their apprenticeship program, more people are applying, because it will help Bermuda in the long run.
1: And it's not difficult to achieve. Gentlemen, it's been real. It's been beautiful. I think we've given people food for thought, right? Let me just say, people, post June 19th is the trade symposium, Glad, at Bermuda College. And on June 24th, we do a part three, a postmortem of the trade fair symposium. And by that time, I mean, the action plan is already written.
4: Yeah, my team wishes to emphasize also the next day, Father's Day.
1: Yeah.
4: And it's also Juneteenth.
1: Yeah, that's right.
4: Emancipation.
1: Emancipation. And we really want to free ourselves with some serious action to the issues that we're talking about. My advocacy tonight is this here, gentlemen. Look, our solutions are right in front of us. If anything, we as men need to do, with all the concern, I say noise, all the concerns that you hear out there, is all written, you know, about education, most of it public education. But I say education as a whole, because you got to tie in there our health issues. That's education too. But we have a responsibility right now, because we've come up with multiple solutions. But what we require right now is a conviction and will and action that says, well, I'm going to do it from Port Royal, or I'm going to do it from BTA, you know, from the board, right? And certainly from our community activism. But this is our time, and it warrants, that's how we're going to get more men, different men in our schools. We know we exist, or you exist, but people need to feel your presence around what you produce and letting them know, here's how I can support you in your classroom in assisting these young people to understand trigonometry, geometric principles, you know, in the context of creating something. I mean, I understood geometry in sport, algebraic principles. I had a teacher, Jamaican, and I say it all the time, Vincent Leiloa, you know, active, proactive. He didn't just mark out the field. We had to be there with him. And he teaches the dimensions and triangles. Ah, the game is played in triangles. Ah, and triangles is the most strongest shape of all shapes. You know, learning these things. So I'm saying, yeah, it's a trade thing. Just a different principle and methodology to understand how it works. That's all it is. So I'm saying we have a great opportunity before us. And I would think that come the 24th, there's some deliberate action. And when I say deliberate action that places we as men for the school year of 2026-27 visible in schools to say, here's how the trades play out in your school. Every Bermudian child will understand gardening. Every Bermudian child will understand the power of seeds, you see.
4: Back to basics.
1: Back to basics. Yeah. Can you build a Bermuda roof, huh, on the bus stop? But let's start with your Lego. Or the doghouse that we used to build. Mm-hmm. Same thing. Or the bird. What is it? Was the bird?
2: Just build something.
1: Yeah.
2: Make something.
1: Make something. Create something. Thanks a lot, gentlemen.
5: Yes, sir.
1: Man, so much more to do. Ladies and gentlemen, I know you got many things to say, but we're post 10 o'clock. Next week, got a special show. Again, overseas guests who's coming to Bermuda doing some things with Neville Zuhl, teacher, physics, STEM, yeah, aviation. Nah, a lot of great things are happening. All we have to do is talk about it, expose it, and build upon it. Yeah, coming soon. So on that, have yourself a good night. And like we say, gentlemen, we don't fight on any one front. We fight on all fronts.
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That very special girl. 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

man. 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

0: This is Magic 102.7, the hits of today and yesterday. I am ready. I don't know about each and every one of you, but listen, if you are just coming on board with us, I want to say welcome to Magic 102.7. And if you are a faithful listener, I want to say to you this morning, thank you for listening to Magic 102.7, the hits of today and yesterday. This is how we are going to get this Thursday, the first Thursday in June the 4th. Get started today. Let's trust in God and let's be thankful. But this is how we all should start our day.
1: 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Lord, your word says in Psalm chapter 91 verse 11, "For he shall give his angels charge over thee to keep thee in all thy ways." Father, let your angels take their position around me this moment. Let them watch over my path, guide my steps, and protect me from every danger seen and unseen. 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Let them stand beside me wherever I go. Let them watch over me while I work, while I travel, and while I rest. Let your protection surround my life like a shield that cannot be broken. Psalm chapter 34 verse 7 tells us that the angel of the Lord encampeth round about them that fear him and delivereth them. Heavenly Father, let your angels encamp around me and my loved ones. Let them guard my home and protect everyone connected to my life. Protect me from accidents. 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Protect me from people whose intentions are not good. Let no harm come near my dwelling, and let no evil succeed against my life. Lord, even when I cannot see what is happening around me, I trust that your angels are actively working on my behalf. As I walk through this day, let your protection go before me and guard every step I take. As I rest through the night, let your angels stand watch over me, surrounding my life with divine security. Let no harm approach me. Let no hidden danger prevail. Keep me covered under your faithful protection at all times. Keep my life safe in your hands. Keep my path secure under your guidance. Let your heavenly protection remain with me today and always. In Jesus' name, amen.
0: Yes, it is so important that we pray each and every day. It's certainly important. You are locked in to Magic 102.7. I, of course, am going to be doing shout outs today. I certainly am. There is. So the call lines are also open as well, if you wish to give us a call up here at Magic 102.7. But I want to do a big shout out this morning to God and saying, to God be the glory for the great things that he has done and for the great things that he is about to do in our lives. I want to say that this morning. I am also thankful for each and every one of you that are locked in and continue to support Hot 107.5, Magic 102.7, because we are about to celebrate 22 years. We're having a buffet, a celebration of wonderful live entertainment and buffet that is going to be taking place in July the 5th, up there at the Cedar Bridge Academy. Visit PTIX and get your tickets today. Don't hesitate, because trust me, they will sell out very soon. Nikita Evangelist, Nikita Robinson, and I will be in the place, and Bootsy will be there as well. And of course, the head and the covering of Inter-Island Communications will be present, and that is Glenn and Gwen Blakeney. We have entertainment such as Olivia Hamilton, Jesse Seymour, Live Wires, and the list goes on. 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Or you can also visit our website. 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
2: 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Every space you enter is covered, and every path you walk is preserved. 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Where there has been rejection, may mercy bring acceptance. I pray that mercy will guard your steps and protect you from every trap set by the enemy. May every plan, word, or action meant to harm you be rendered powerless. Every opposition, visible or hidden, loses its strength over your life by the mercy of God. May the mercy of God open doors that were closed to you. May it align you with people of favor, divine helpers, and destiny supporters who will elevate you to your next level. May your life be marked by supernatural opportunities that cannot be earned by human effort but are granted through God's mercy. I speak over you now. Mercy will preserve your health, protecting you from every illness, affliction, or hidden attack. 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Mercy will restore your finances, relationships, and endeavors, turning what was delayed or stolen into abundant blessing. Let mercy uproot every curse, silence every negative word, and dismantle every force that seeks to oppress you. Every work of darkness attempting to dominate is overthrown as mercy rises as light, exposing, confronting, and defeating every hidden strategy of the enemy. By the authority of God's mercy, you are lifted above every limitation. Your life is established as a living testimony of favor, protection, and breakthrough. Mercy now speaks with finality over your past, prevails over your struggles, and overpowers every form of opposition. I pray that mercy will arise to establish your destiny, wrapping you in grace, blessing, and divine favor. I declare that mercy guides your steps, strengthens your spirit, and floods your heart with peace, joy, and holy confidence. I see you walking in God's mercy all the days of your life, unmoved by storms, untouched by defeat, and unstoppable by resistance. In the mighty and merciful name of Jesus Christ.
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1: Today is Thursday, June the 4th, and today is all about trusting and giving God thanks. So we're starting our first one with I Trust in God. 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

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You're locked in to Magic 102.7, the hits of today and yesterday.

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0: This is Victor Thompson. Thank you. Just thank God today for this beautiful liquid sunshine in and around the beautiful islands of Bermuda. It's not what you see, it's how you see it.

0: Good day, Bermuda. This is your inter-island communications news brief brought to you by Bermuda Healthcare Services and the Brown Darrell Clinic. And I'm Maya Palacio. Bermuda is making its tourism pitch in New York this week. Tourism Minister Owen Dow is representing the island at CTO Caribbean Week of 2026, where tourism leaders from across the region are meeting to discuss the future of the industry. Now, Darrell says it is a chance for Bermuda to promote its tourism product, strengthen regional partnerships, and learn from other Caribbean destinations. He also took part in an Around the Caribbean in 60-minute session, giving an update on Bermuda's visitor experience, tourism investments, and plans for sustainable growth. And with Bermuda continuing to push for more airlift, more hotel development, and stronger visitor numbers, the bigger question is, what should Bermuda's tourism identity look like now? And how do we stand out in a crowded Caribbean market? Moreover, residents in Southampton West Central say they are surprised and disappointed by road work starting at Church Road because the work does not include the safety improvements they have been requesting for years. Area MP Linda Smith says residents only recently learned that the planned work involved pothole filling and paving. But she says the bigger concern for those living and traveling through the area is traffic calming, road safety, and sections where the road is crumbling. Church Road is home to two nurseries, Port Royal Primary School, Southampton Post Office, and St. Anne's Church. Residents also say the road is increasingly being used by commercial vehicles as a shortcut between Middle Road and South Road. Smith says that combination of high traffic, speeding, and children in the area creates serious safety concerns. She also questioned the timing, noting Port Royal Primary has its fair this Friday, which could be disrupted by lane closures, reduced parking, and roadworks. Residents are now asking government to reconsider both the timing and the type of work being done, and to consult with the area on the safety concerns they say have been raised for more than 5 years. Meanwhile, Bermuda Is Love is offering two young people a paid chance to get hands-on experience in advocacy and community change this summer. The organization has launched its 2026 summer internship program, running from July 13th to 24th at its Union Street office. It is open to high school students, university students, and recent graduates based in Bermuda. Interns will take part in workshops, community visits, research, writing, volunteering, and active campaigns focused on issues like housing, food, healthcare, education, justice, and the environment. Only two spots are available, and the internship pays $21.43 an hour. No prior experience is needed, but applicants should be interested in social justice and helping the community. Applications are due June 30th by email to info@bermudaislove.com. And finally, a Bermudian film is making serious international noise, Thoughts Become Things, a 6-minute poetry film produced by Bermudian company SJD World, has won 2 Telly Awards, a gold for its original score and a silver People's Telly in the film and short category. That brings the project's total award count to 13. The score was written by Bermudian music producer Derek G. Simmons, while the film was written, produced, and narrated by Stephen Johnston, directed and filmed by Mark Rodriguez, and developed with 6 of Bermuda's active Gombe troops. And this is what makes the win bigger than just awards. The Telly receives more than 13,000 entries globally each year, with past winners including Netflix, HBO, NASA, Disney, CNN, and National Geographic. The team says nearly 80% of the project's
1: spending is back into the Bermudian
0: 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And that's your Inter-Island Communications News Brief. 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
4: Good morning. I'm meteorologist Johnny Storm in the Weather Center. The rain shield is huge. Looking at Bermuda Weather Service radar here early today. It's not a lightning affair. It's not a thunderstorm affair. It's just a big rain event with a low pressure storm center, which currently positions between us and the North Carolina coast, centered about 110 miles out to our west. Now, that storm center is going to be passing almost right over Bermuda here this morning. And then as it takes off to the northeast away from us, there's still will be some lingering rain all the way in through Friday, but not nearly as much on Friday. As we work our way into the weekend, a weak high-pressure system starts to rebuild in over the western Atlantic just to the west and northwest of Bermuda. That's going to dry us out, lighten up our winds. There still may be some cloud cover from time to time, but at least we'll tend to dry out. Next week, Monday through Friday, southwesterlies return, but yet another non-tropical storm center drops itself into the northwest Atlantic on Tuesday, and that also is going to support a good chance of showers and storms. But in the meantime, for today and tonight, we have a 100% chance of rain. There is a slight chance of a thunder shower. Small craft warning is in effect all the way from this morning through this evening, and with the high temperature 76 Fahrenheit, 24 Celsius, low tonight, 72 Fahrenheit, 22 Celsius. For Friday, partly cloudy, still a 30% chance of an ongoing shower with the high 78 Fahrenheit, 26 Celsius. And then over the weekend, let's try partly sunny, dry, highs near 80 Fahrenheit, 27 Celsius, lows 73 Fahrenheit, 23 Celsius. And a quick mention of the tropics. We have a tropical wave now at about 52 west longitude that moves into the eastern Caribbean on Friday night, crosses the Caribbean, maybe picks up a little bit more moisture over the weekend into early next week. At this point in time, it may strengthen a little, but of no concern to us here in Bermuda.
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7: This is another great one. And this one is by Victor Thompson. And this one is Testimony. I know each and every one of you out there this morning that are locked in to Magic 102.7 have a testimony. Listen, it is Thursday, June the 4th. It is the first Thursday of the month, and we are trusting in God, and we are thankful for everything. Yes, we certainly are. And because through everything, we came out on the other side with a testimony. So this is Testimony by Victor Thompson.

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0: Good morning, Corley. You're on the air.
1: Good morning, sweetie pie, and good morning, Bermuda. As per usual, it's Leonie, and I have a testimony.
0: Amen. Go right ahead.
1: So, you know, my car is, yesterday my car was in the garage.
0: Mm-hmm.
1: God used that. So this morning, I heard it raining hard in the night because I had to get up and put a bucket because some water was leaking in my bathroom and so forth. But God woke me up in time that the place didn't get flooded. But anyway, this morning I said, oh, God, I didn't make arrangements to get a ride to work, and I've got to get to work. So I said, I looked outside. It was just sprinkling. So I put my umbrella up, and I started to walk down the road. And last time my car was in the garage, this family stopped for me, a nice family, father, mother, and two boys. So I just came out of my gate. Cars were passing. I said, oh, my gosh, it started to rain a little harder. And they pulled over the side, and the lady got out, put her coat over her head, and said, come. And then I started to run. She said, don't run. Take your time. And they dropped me off at my door. Isn't God good? I would have been drenched because they poured. Hey. Hello?
0: Yes, good morning, Miss Leonie. You paused.
1: Okay.
0: Yes, I'm listening.
1: Okay, so, I was off the air?
0: No, you're actually on the air, and you were talking, and you spoke about how the family came and stopped, and then you paused because someone came in your area. But you can continue if your testimony.
1: Okay, so look how God good is. I would have got drenched because the minute I got in the car, the heavens opened up. God is so good. He takes care of every little thing. And I'm not here sitting there, just a little, the bottoms of my pants are a little bit wet. But I got to work, and I can come to work and be peaceful because God gave me a ride.
0: That's right. He supplies each and every one of your needs without a doubt. And a lot of times we don't even have to ask because God knows the beginning to
1: From the end.
0: Yes.
1: And I said, Lord, I'm walking out in faith. I'm going to get to work. And here it is, I get a ride, praise the Lord, right outside the back door of the office where I didn't have to run across the street in all the rain, right out to my door. Isn't that something?
0: That is wonderful. You can
1: do exceedingly abundantly more than we can ever ask, think, or imagine. We just have to put our faith and hope and trust in Him. Amen. Have a good day, Bermuda.
0: Yes, you as well. God bless you. And we appreciate you. I appreciate you sharing your testimony. God bless.
1: Yeah, I love it. Yes, darling. Bless you. Have a good day.
0: You as well.

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1: Really? 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Can it wait?
0: No way, you shouldn't wait. 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
0: Not only are they the first on island to have the Pristina, they're the first to receive international accreditation for 3D mammography technology.
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2: Once I traveled

So I want to do some shout outs this morning, as God is so good. God has been good to so many of you out there this morning. I want to shout out to Gina Spence Virgil, Pat O'Connor, Zelma Thomas. God is so good. Levette Pemberton, Aunt Levette, Jamaica Bailey, Jill Thompson, Judy Augustus, Brent Wilson, Keisha Hill. Yes, I want to shout out to those folks in the Big Apple, the NY, Massachusetts, and Atlanta. I want to shout out to Leanna, Keith Caesar, Robin. I also want to do a big shout out to Audrey Thompson this morning. God is so good. Deborah and Chelsea Ray. God is so good. Roseanne, God is so good. Brother Orin Dane and Roberta Simmons. Eugenia and all the intercessory prayer warriors. God is so good. Yes, this one is also going out to Jermaine and Tracy. It is going out to Wonder Woman, Tina Brown Evans, Nicole Swan, Mr. and Mrs. Hill, all the way down there in Ghana, listening in this morning. God is so good. Susan Augustus. Listen, this shout out list this morning. Shanette, listen, this one here is going out to Miss Johnson, she is out there driving, doing her thing with her driving skills in and around the beautiful islands of Bermuda. I want to say, remind you, God is so good. To Brother Dwight and Sarah Jackson, God is so good.

there at Cedar Hill. Also want to shout out to Judy Benavides, Robin Tucker, Margaret Farbid, Joan Simmons, and daughter and her daughter from Sharon. God is so good. Miss Laverne, God is so good. We're going to take that one from the top, but that one is going out to each and every one of you. Jill, Max, God, Sister Olita, I didn't forget you this morning. Gumbe Virgin Warner, Sister Al, I didn't forget you. And either Brother Brent, how you all doing this morning? When I came by this morning to remind each and every one of you how God is so good. Hey, Robin, how you doing this morning? Lori and Michelle Wade, all those out there working for the Bermuda government, we are shouting out to each and every one of you, all the blue-collar workers. God is so good.

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0: 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And when you have a true experience with God, He allows you to win.

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Father, in the name of Jesus, God, we pray for the families of Bermuda. We plead the blood of Jesus, Father, over each family, God. We decree and declare, God, that this is their year, Father, to prosper like never before. We decree and declare, Father, that over every home, Father, your angels are protecting families. We decree and declare, Father, God, that the spirit of divorce, God, is being taken out of the homes. We declare, Father, God, even over their children, Father, God, that they are blessed and that they are highly favored. We thank you, God, that you are even bringing in different streams of income, Father, into the homes, God. We declare in the name of Jesus that mortgages will be paid. We declare in the name of Jesus that their bills are paid in full. We declare that they are blessed, Father God, beyond measure. In Jesus' name, amen.

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1: It is well.
2: It's just about that time. It is now 8:30. You're locked into Magic 102.7. The hits this one is going out to Aunt Carolyn.
1: It is well.
2: Good morning, Brad. Good morning, Miss Sherry. How you all doing out there at Mr. Cornell this morning? Cassie Keynes, this one's going out to you as well. Good morning, Aunt Cynthia. It is well. It's just about 8:30 a.m. and we're taking it from the top. It is well.
1: It is well.
2: Jeanette and Toes, it is well. Janine, D'Esta, Kanisha, Michelle, it is well.

Hey, listen, you got a party to this one. I need another video this morning to someone else. Federica, good morning.

Keisha Hill, It Is Well. Bree, Nolette, and Blaine, It Is Well. That's right, Jill girl, It Is Well. That's right, Jill. Take a little video, girl, of you dancing and enjoying yourself and knowing that it is well.

Hey, listen, if you are at work, right, because I know there's a couple of you that benefited from COVID. And yes, I said it. A couple of you are benefiting from COVID. This is the COVID of fact that you all get to work from home. So see how God takes what people thought was bad for the good. Listen, it is well with each and every one of you that are working from home and that have drove in to Hamilton today. But I need a video with you and your colleagues. Come on, Janine and Shanette, send me over a video. You dancing to It Is Well, Jill Thompson, Maxine. Come on, Max. I know you can do it. Whether you are sitting in your car, you are visiting someone, or you are at work, send us in a video to my WhatsApp, which is 537-7467. And or you can also email us at Faria, which is spelled F-E-R-I-A, hot with two T's. Yes, that is our email. Or listen, come over to the studio and shoot your video here live with us here on Magic. I wouldn't mind dancing with you any morning. It doesn't have to be this morning, but pop on by anytime you like and let's get our praise on. But this is It Is Well. It's now 8:35. Brother John Seymour, It Is Well. Kimberly Seymour, It Is Well.

0: Good morning, Carla. You are on the air. It is Wow. How are you doing this morning?
1: Hi, good morning.
0: Yes.
1: How are you?
0: I am Wow. And how about you?
1: I am Wow. I just wanted to know what was the artist of the song.
0: That is Victor. Ivic.
1: Victor?
0: Yes. And you spell his last name I-V-Y-I-C.
1: Okay. Thank you very much. Have a blessed day.
0: You as well. Thank you for tuning in to Magic 102.7.
1: I know
0: who, you too. I know who you are.
1: <Have a great day. laughs>
0: And that's okay too. I'm looking forward to your video though.
1: Honey.
0: Listen. Even if you put your back to the camera, just send the video. Because it
1: Thank
0: is
1: you.
0: Wow.
1: Amen.
0: God bless you.
1: Have a good day.
0: You too.
2: It is well.
0: Mr. KD, it is Wow. To all of those that are sick and shut in, not feeling well today. Listen, it is Wow. To all those taxi drivers out there. Roseanne Edwards, it is Wow. You've been praying for your children. Decree and declare, it is Wow.

We want to shout out to Joanne Simons this morning from Sharon. Shavana Simpson, how you doing this morning, girl? It is well, because God is on your side.

This one is going out to Pastor Milton Burgess and his entire family and his church family. It is wow. I also want to shout out to Jessica Lightborn this morning. Miss Chin, how you doing this morning? It is wow. Mr. and Mrs. Jones, it is.

I'm the Virgin Warner. I can see you and your husband dancing to this one now in your living room. It is wow. It certainly is. This one is going out to all the nurses and the doctors down there at KEMH and all of those at the rest home facilities. Speak and sing this over your patients today. It is wow. It is well.

Listen, this one is going out to Susan Augusta. She is the favorite and the flavored one. Good morning, Aunt Susan. And to Nakia Brown, locked in from the UK. It is wow. And you are favored and flavored.

0: the center. The rain shield is huge. Looking at Bermuda Weather Service radar here early today. It's not a lightning affair. It's not a thunderstorm affair. It's just a big rain event with a low pressure storm center, which currently positions between us and the North Carolina coast, centered about 110 miles out to our west. Now, that storm center is going to be passing almost right over Bermuda here this morning, and then as it takes off to the northeast away from us, there still will be some lingering rain all the way in through Friday, but not nearly as much on Friday. As we work our way into the weekend, a weak high-pressure system starts to rebuild in over the western Atlantic just to the west and northwest of Bermuda. That's going to dry us out, lighten up our winds. There still may be some cloud cover from time to time, but at least we'll tend to dry out. Next week, Monday through Friday, southwesterlies return, but yet another non-tropical storm center drops itself into the northwest Atlantic on Tuesday, and that also is going to support a good chance of showers and storms. But in the meantime, for today and tonight, we have a 100% chance of rain. There is a slight chance of a thunder shower. Small craft warning is in effect all the way from this morning through this evening, and with the high temperature 76 Fahrenheit, 24 Celsius, low tonight, 72 Fahrenheit, 22 Celsius. For Friday, partly cloudy, still a 30% chance of an ongoing shower with the high 78 Fahrenheit, 26 Celsius. And then over the weekend, let's try partly sunny, dry, highs near 80 Fahrenheit, 27 Celsius, lows 73 Fahrenheit, 23 Celsius. And a quick mention of the tropics. We have a tropical wave now at about 52 west longitude that moves into the eastern Caribbean on Friday night, crosses the Caribbean, maybe picks up a little bit more moisture over the weekend into early next week. At this point in time, it may strengthen a little, but of no concern to us here in Bermuda.
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1: You're made in the image of God. You shine so bright that I have to wear glasses to see through.
0: And that's all right.

That's right. Stay Humble and Kind, and that one was going out to Mr. KD. Well, this one is going out to the Richardson's Aunt Lorraine and family, and each and every one of you, because you know you have to stay humble and kind. But remember, God is not done with you yet.

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I'm Tanae Ferbert, Minister of Youth, Social Development, and Seniors. 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
3: This is I'm So Happy. I hope in each and every one of you are happy this morning. Rather, you got liquid sunshine out there today. I want you to use your care, caution, and continue to use your courtesy and bless someone standing at the bus stop waiting for a ride like you all did with Miss Leonie this morning. We want to say thank you for making her happy. Hey, you bought lunch to work today and a colleague didn't bring anything and they're hungry. Share with them today and make them happy. This one is going out to Andrea Lam. This one's also going out to Sherry Lynn Lily this morning. Winnie Crackle and Crystal. Oh, they're up there at the Women's Resource Center.

0: That was I'm So Happy. I trust that each and every one of you locked into Magic 102.7 hits of today and yesterday are happy too. Remember, you are a child of God and you're locked into Magic 102.7, the hits of today and yesterday.
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1: 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We gonna do this quick. Come on, we gotta roll through this.
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4: Yes. It was an absolute pleasure sitting in with you all this morning on behalf of Nurse Beverly Howe. I'll see you all back here tomorrow morning at 7 a.m. But listen, do not forget, today is a Thursday, June the 4th. Today is Trust and Be Thankful and Share Your Testimony with Someone Today. But in the meanwhile, let them say whatever they choose to say. Let them do whatever they want to do, because you are to do what God has called you to do. So let them. And I'm leaving you with this one. God bless each and every one of you. I'm waiting for some more videos. I got some. I need some more this morning. Yes. Look small. Let them. You shine regardless. Pearl, please. Turn up the volume.

0: This one is going out to, personally, Jamaica Bailey. I am thinking about you this morning as you are over here at the credit union. Let them, girl. Taking it right from the top.
1: People will underestimate your ability.

to Papa Toes this morning up there at Ord Road, spraying those cars. Let them bite us. Kendricks, this one is going out to you this morning. Jean, this one's going out to you. This one is also going out to all my males in and around the beautiful islands of Bermuda. My little cousin Henry, baby Kevin.

This one is going out to Mr. and Mrs. Glenn Blakeney. Underestimate your ability. Let them. This one is going out to all of our males in and around the beautiful islands of Bermuda, North America, Canada, Puerto Rico, Hawaii, USA. And the Jennings boys, we want to say let them. Yes, big up your chest this morning. Because people will talk.

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2: Let me hear the worshipers!

Remember, the Lord is coming soon. 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I am truly sorry, and now I want to turn away from my past sinful life towards you. Please forgive me and help me avoid sinning again. I believe your Son, Jesus Christ, died for my sins, was resurrected from the dead, is alive, and hears my prayer. I invite Jesus to become the Lord of my life, to rule and reign in my heart from this day forward. Please send your Holy Spirit to help me and to do your will for the rest of my life. 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

So glad you made it. I'm so glad I made it. I made it through. What? Good morning to your family. How you doing on this wet, soaking wet Thinking Thursday here in the worship room with yours truly, Evangelist Nikita Robinson. Well, good morning, bom dia, buenos dias, magadan umaga, bonjour, gui maru, ohayo gozaimasu, sawadee panchao, magwanani, habari gani, junachimo, and borda. Good morning, good morning, good morning, fam. Let's go ahead and open up officially with the Lord's Prayer. Here we go. Our Father, who art in heaven, hallowed be thy name. Thy kingdom come, thy will be done. On earth as it is in heaven. Give us this day our daily bread, and forgive us of our trespasses, as we forgive those who trespass against us. And lead us not into temptation, but deliver us from evil. For thine is the kingdom, the power, and the glory, forever and ever. Amen. Amen. Amen. Amen. Well, wet, soaking wet. You know what? My drive to work this morning, I was like, you know what? You know, in the States, they have snow days. I said, when it rains like this, we got to have rain days. We no work. No work. The rain, not when it's downpour like this. No. Y'all ain't Nikita, really. Anyway, today's a Thinking Thursday. Philippians 4:8 says, to fix your thoughts on what is true, honorable, right, pure, lovely, and admirable. Think about things that are excellent and worthy of praise. Today is also a Together Thursday. Hebrews 10:25, according to the NIV version, not giving up meeting together as some are in the habit of doing, but encouraging one another, and all the more as you see the day approaching. Family, we're coming together. We are this Saturday, 24 hours of prayer. Yes. We want you to join Minister Dr. Eugenia L. Robinson from Restoration House Ministries International, and so many others will be taking part, especially other Bermudians, but international folks as well, of course. This, of course, is her 10th year. That's amazing. She's staying up for 24 hours. Again, the 10th annual 24-hour community prayer room. Come and be a part of this powerful time of prayer, unity, and intercession. Together we shine his light. Saturday, June the 6th, starting at 12 midnight, right on the dot. So Friday night, you get home from work, you want to take a nap, and then wake up at 12. You certainly can do that. Depends on which part you're joining. Like, I'm I'm 4 o'clock in the afternoon. I'm good. Oh my goodness. So yeah, Saturday, June the 6th. Look, if you want to pray 5, 10, 15, 20 minutes, you and your church want to take a half an hour, you and your church want to take an hour section, please contact her by calling her at 536-2725. Again, that's 536-2725. Family, as well as you can also email www.eugenialrobinson.com. 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You got it? Let's do this together, family. I'm excited about it and excited to see your face in the place. Yep, absolutely. All right, what we got coming up next? God's got me. Oh, wait. Wait, just one more thing I had to do. You know what? Let's play it. I'll be right back. I need to clear my throat. So God's got me. I'll be right back. It's Magic 102.7.

0: All right, family, let's get ready for our part. Mm-hmm. You need to sing it with me. God's got me. Speak it over yourself.
1: Sing this tune in the afternoon.
0: God's got me. Mm-hmm. God's got me all night, all day. I just say, God's got me. Woo. Feels so good to be loved by you. You got me and I got you. Yeah, let me hear you say, God's got me. I cleared my throat before. I got to clear it again. My goodness. 10:35 here in the worship room on Magic 102.7. For those of you that are new, welcome, welcome, welcome. And for my regulars, welcome back, welcome back. What typically happens is that our local listeners call into our local number, which is 297-1027. Our overseas listeners anywhere in the USA, Canada, Puerto Rico, Hawaii, or the U.S. Virgin Islands, they call into our toll-free number, which is 1-888-257-9086. And they call in with either their scripture of the day, their devotion, their miracle, their short testimony, a song request, back down memory lane song, a poem, a song in their heart, a prayer, prophetic word, revelation, their shout-outs, their triumphs, their words of encouragement, their take note of, their did you know? I got a did you know. I do. Coming up sometime today. A reflection, thanks and praise, and they're just a reminder. My morning shout-outs going out to One Body in Christ Movement for God's purpose. Love you, love you, love you, love you, love you, team. Absolutely do. Also, I am going to do my everyday morning shout-outs as well to the Shelley Bay Swimmers, the summer Shelley Bay Swimmer. Her name is Marianne Penner. Happy, happy, happy, happy birthday to you today. Oh, so she's Shelley Bay Swimmer. You got Sunrise Swimmers, Dawn Swimmers, Down Your Head Swimmers, Pool Pals, Saturday Dolphins, Solo Swimmers, Mermaids, Merman, Clearwater, Pontoons, Horseshoe Bay, and Marianne, I was going to bring my, you know, sparkling grape juice, and I was going to bring our little glasses. Well, it's really plastic, but the little flute. And yeah, we was going to toast you to 83. My gosh. Oh my goodness. Marianne's 83. Wow, wow, wow. I guess we'll have to save it for tomorrow. Depending on the weather, right? Yeah. Yep. Depending on the weather. All right, family. My interview schedule, my 10:30 for today has had to reschedule. So that'll be Consumer Corner has been rescheduled. And let me see. So Friday, I have 1:35. Charm is going to be calling in with our Magic Spotlight. So looking forward to that. Yeah. All right. All right, family. Just want to let you know phone lines are open here on Magic 102.7, 297-1027 or 1-888-257-9086. Otherwise than that, family, you know what we got to get doing? You know what we got to get to doing, right? We got to move our bodies, family. Yes, we got to move our bodies. I got to organize somebody for Testimony Tuesday next week on the 9th as well. Yeah, let me make a note of that to myself. TT, Testimony Tuesday. Make sure you get that done. All right, cool. And what else I got to do? Oh, get your bodies moving. So Mondays and Tuesdays, we do God's Not Through Blessing You. Wednesdays, we do The Gospel Slide by Dana Devine. And today, Thursday, we're going to do Jerusalemma. You remember how to do that? Oh, well, yeah, you do. All right, let's get to it. And I'll be back after this with my scripture of the day. All right? All right. Well, I'm still staying with you right now anyway because we got to do this. I'm trying to move my chair over. We got heavier chairs now. I think I remember. Start with your left foot. I always remember that one. With the Jerusalem, you start with the left foot. I remember, yeah. Dun, dun, dun, dun.

And back. Here we go. Tap left. Tap right. Tap left or right. Left or right. Cross over to the right. To the left. And back. You keep going. You got this. Left, two, three, four, and right. Two,

0: You did it? Congratulations. Good. Now you can tell your doctor, oh, yeah, I danced with Nikita for a good 5 minutes. What? Monday to Friday, I got my little gospel dance in for sure. All right, 10:43 and here in the worship room on Magic 102.7. And I got to certainly go ahead and give you my scripture of the day. And you can feel free to call me with yours. So Pastor Troy taught at Radnor Road Christian Fellowship last night. And he taught about hospitality. And he had quoted a Romans 12. I think he did 10 to 12, but I'll read 10 to Romans 12, 10 to 13, which says, be kindly affectionate to one another with brotherly love, in honor giving preference to one another, not lagging in diligence, fervent in spirit, serving the Lord, rejoicing in hope, patient in tribulation, continuing steadfastly in prayer, distributing to the needs of the saints, given to hospitality. We talked about all the different ways that we can show hospitality to one another as believers. And when I went to look in my Bible this morning, New King James Version, Nelson's New King James Version Study Bible, and in the annotation it says, as we dedicate ourselves to meeting the needs of our fellow believers, watch this, we will have opportunities to serve strangers and thus witness to them about the love of Christ. I was like, wow. And in still doing that, yesterday I was helping out a believer. And in doing that, I came in contact with a gentleman. And I was like, well, what department you work in? And he says, Oh, I'm nobody special. I'm just in the warehouse. I said, no. I said, everyone's special. I said, because if you didn't play your role, we couldn't play our role. And what did he say? He says, I'm trying to think of the word he said. Can't even think of it. Was it like a French word with touche? I think he might have said touche, like, or something like that. And then he started to talk to the person I was with, so I didn't continue in conversation, but I'm like, yeah, let's continue to show the love of God to others and let them know that they are special and that they are needed. You know, I didn't get further to speak with him about the love of God, but I pray that in those words that when I told him how special he is, that he understood that I meant special in the eyes of God. And that's what we need to do. We need to continue to show God's love. And in doing that to a believer, guess what? You get to entertain strangers as well. And I was like, oh, okay, God, that's how you work it. All right, cool. No problem. Oh my goodness. No problem. And it's so funny because yesterday, still entertaining this believer, I ran into Felicia and I was getting out the car and she saw me. But I was going across the street. So as I attempted to go across the street, she said, Nikita. I was like, okay, Lord. Okay, Lord. All right. She says, Nikita. She says, can you go in this store right here for me and look for some Bengay for me? I said, sure. Okay. So I go in the shop and I'm looking for Bengay and I take a picture of the Bengay that I see. Then I see another man. He's like, hey, you remember me? I said, yeah. You sing. He said, yeah. And I was like, you know, said his name or whatever. And so I'm just not revealing other people's names because they may not know, you know. But anyway, so I go back out and then he's with her. And I said, oh, so you're covered, Felicia. You got good. No. He just showed me some stuff, Nikita. I told you Bengay, but this is the one that I really want. So I said, Felicia, this is my budget. She said, all right, it's cool. And so I went in, I purchased the item that she needed, and it was all good. To God be the glory. You know, and that's it. It's just about loving, you know, showing the love of God in any way, shape, or form so that when people see you, they know that they're going to get the love of God from you. You know, and there's various versions of the love of God. Because I remember one time someone seemed like, Nikita, you make me feel convicted. Like, it's not me. And no, I am far from perfect, but God's got me. And every day he's teaching me how to be a better version of myself than I was yesterday. And I'm very appreciative of that God, Jesus Christ and the Holy Spirit. So I just wanted to share that story with you as we talk about hospitality and man, my son is over there in Australia, and the hospitality they're affording him, my. He was like, oh, no, I got a place to stay, Mom. You don't have to pay for a hotel. I was like, oh, okay. You know, he's got his jump rope family, and I'm like, okay. And he's got his crew coming, I think, in the month of July for about a week or so. I'm like, okay, hospitality time, you know, hospitality time. And then, you know, you're looking in the Bible, you know, of course, that's where you see hospitality at. And, you know, I think I immediately thought of, when I thought of hospitality, I don't know what you think of when you think of hospitality in the Bible, but two things come to me. One is the, oh God, bring it back to me, the Samaritan. I think of that. You know, people would walk, some people would just walk across a situation, but the Good Samaritan stopped and helped. I think of Jesus at the wedding. You know, it was, he was able to allow that family to take hospitality to another level, because they were like, wait a minute. Hey, you saved the best wine for last. You didn't even wait. What? No, normally people serve watered down wine. What, you know, about now? But when you're in the presence of Jesus, he shows you hospitality. He shows you what to do and how to do it. So just encouraged, absolutely encouraged by, you know, the message yesterday. And we have freedom to talk and, you know, share, you know, different experiences and things like that. So it was an awesome time of worship and teaching yesterday. Thank you, Pastor Troy. All right, family, it's 10:49. We've got Believers by Last Call coming up. We've got our fifth Sunday worship assembly coming up as we have joined Heritage Worship Center for their Taking It to the Street evangelism. So I'll come back right back here on Magic 102.7. For those of you driving, care, caution, courtesy, go slow. Please, I pray that no one is in a rush on our roads today. As, of course, you see, I'm not speaking it, but you see that some of the potholes, because of the gravel and because of the constant rain, the beating down of the rain on the ones that has been fixed, some of them have resurfaced again. So please, please, please, family, care, caution, and courtesy on our roads. Not even just today, but every day, okay? All right, just wanted to share that with you. No rushing. Take your time. It's a go slow day today because of the weather. Let's go ahead and not be in a rush today, okay? All right, we'll be right back. Here's Believers with the Last Call on Magic 102.7.
1: 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Come on, come on.

0: All right, family. Believers, we're calling you to come to get together with us. We are joining Heritage Worship Center on Sunday, June the 28th at Victoria Park for Taking It to the Street, Prayer for Bermuda. And we're excited about it. It's from 11 a.m. to 4 p.m. If you want to bring your entire congregation with you, come on out. Otherwise than that, if you want to join the usual time, well, the other time, like 2 to 4 for the prayer where other clergy is going to be there, you can come at that time. Whatever time is convenient for you, we would love to see your face in the place, okay? It's going to be Ministry of Song and Dance. It's going to be fun for the entire family. They're going to have a clothing drive there as well. They've got free medical screenings taking part there as well. They've got vendors, so you want to purchase something to eat or drink, you know, a little sweet something. Yeah. Everything in moderation. It's going to be fun activities for the entire family. So we encourage you to stop on by. And again, a great big shout out to our family at Heritage Worship Center, Bishop H. David and Winsome Lamb, administrative bishop and leading lady. Thank you for this partnership. Certainly appreciate that. Now, you guys, Inter Island Communications 22nd Anniversary Celebration and Buffet is coming up on Sunday, July the 5th at the Cedarbridge Courtyard at 6:30 p.m. Tickets are $85. 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We've got Jesse Seymour, former Bermuda Idol winner, Olivia Hamilton, another former Bermuda Idol winner, Samantha Smith, another, no, let me stop. 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We are going to be on Front Street. We're going to be at the Bermuda sign, so you cannot miss us. Saturday, June the 13th, for 2 hours from 12 noon to 2 p.m. All right, the purpose is to unify with other believers to offer up worship unto the Lord, to intercede for our island, to share the gospel of Jesus Christ. All you intercessors, all those have outreach ministries, all you evangelists, and we're inviting actually the whole entire body of Christ. And it's just a time of freedom, a time of freedom. There's nothing, well, I won't say, for most of the part, there will be nothing choreographed, all led by the Holy Spirit. But what happens is we're joining others from around the world, and there's one particular section that they will have choreographed. It's a small section. And we'll be teaching that section to you guys for those that want to join in. Otherwise than that, you are free to worship for 2 hours with us. We're looking forward to it. And yeah, we're joining DEW Ministries, DEWUnited.org. You can check them out. You can see what they did in 2025 and in 2024. And they are all over the world. We're excited to be joining them. So again, all are welcome. All dancers, intercessors, you want to blow a shofar, come on out, family. Bring your flags, whatever. Just come on out. Come on out and minister with us. And let's give God all honor, all glory, and all praise. I truly believe when the praises go up, the blessings come down. So again, we're worshiping with other worshipers across different countries. We're going to gather simultaneously. Yes. So it's a global movement of worship, intercession, healing, and revival. We look forward to seeing you. That's next week, Saturday, June the 13th, family. Looking forward to seeing your face in the place, okay? All right, good. Hey, the harvest is plenty, but the labors are few. Join us, few laborers. Come on out. Let's do this together, family. All right, I know. I see what time it is. Time for us to officially get in the 11 o'clock book club hour. So let's go ahead and do that here on Magic 102.7.
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0: Okay, family.

It is. They're located on Front Street, Reed Street, and Queen Street. The book of the month is Me One, the autobiography of Paulu Kamaraka Fago. As soon as the books are available again, I will let you know. But there is something I need to let you know. So for either June, sometime in June, or in July, we'll be starting another book. Okay, and let me go to my photos in my phone. I went to Brown & Co. yesterday. This book is actually 50% off right now. And I always wanted to read this book, but I didn't think they had any copies at Brown & Co. Well, they dug up some books and some other Bermudian books that they have at 50% off, okay? This book is called Rays of Hope. It's the story of Agnes Mae Robinson and the Sunshine League. Now, you guys remember the Sunshine League. I believe the Sunshine League was at the location where Family Center is now, if I'm not mistaken. Some people have been through the Sunshine League. This book is available at Brown & Co. right now. It's 50% off. Please go get your copy because we will be reading that book. Again, it's called Rays of Hope. And this is our history, Bermuda. This is our history. We're talking about hospitality. Oh, this started off at hospitality. Oh my gosh. The story of Agnes Mae Robinson and the Sunshine League, written by Carol D. Hill. Again, the book is called Rays of Hope, 50% off right now at Brown & Co., okay? And what happens is just before you get to the bookmark section, when you go in Brown & Co., on your right-hand side, you walk through Hallmark, and just before you take the steps upstairs to the bookmark department, that whole section right there, they've got an entire section of Bermudian books that are all 50% off, family. And again, one of the books we're going to be reading sooner rather than later is Rays of Hope. I've had this book in the back and I'm like, I need to read this book. But finally, I see that Brown & Co., they went in their archives because they're these books that have been archived for a minute. They're now all on sale at 50% off. So Rays of Hope, the story of Agnes Mae Robinson and the Sunshine League by Carol D. Hill is at Brown & Co. And I will tell you, there is 1, 2, 3, 4, 5, 6, 7, 8, 9, 10, 11, 12, 13, 14, 15, 16, 17, 18 copies plus a display one. So please, I need you guys to go purchase this book because we are going to be reading it. And I'm letting you know now that if you don't get the book now, you're going to be like, man, I should have got it when Nikita said Rays of Hope. The story of Agnes Mae Robinson and the Sunshine League by Carol D. Hill. You're going to want to get yourself a copy of that book, okay? So go get it while supplies are available and 50% off at Brown & Co., okay? That is going to be our next book. Yes, it is. All right. In the Big Bowtie Book Club, they are reading The Briar Club by Kate Quinn. For more information, you can email libraryevents@gov.bm or call 295-2905. 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For more information, you can call 538-1488. Got it? Well, family, phone lines are open if you're ready to call in. 297-1027 or 1-888-257-9086. If you are anywhere in the USA, Canada, Puerto Rico, Hawaii, or the U.S. Virgin Islands. Otherwise than that, I've got lined up next, Aware Worship with Trust in God. That's what you, trust in God, family. Trust in God. I don't know how many other ways I can tell you to trust in God. That's it. Trust in God. Keep it in. We'll be right back. It's magic.

That's right, family. I trust in God because he will never fail. All right. It is the Book Club Hour being brought to you by Brown & Co. Just encouraging you. The book of the month is Me One by Paulo Camaraca Fago. I'm in chapter 11. Slowly but surely, we're making our way through because, family, we need to start a new book. And the book that we are going to be starting is, of course, Ray of Hope, that I just let you know about. I'm excited about it because it's 50% off right now at Brown & Co. Rays of Hope, the story of Agnes Mae Robinson and the Sunshine League by Carol D. Hill. Some people we know that have been through the Sunshine League, go get the book. While it's on 50% off, while Rays of Hope, the story of Agnes Mae Robinson and the Sunshine League by Carol D. Hill, plus there's a lot of other Bermudian books there that are 50% off, family. So go ahead and check. You just tell them, with the Bermudian books, 50% off section, go ahead and they will put you in the right direction, okay? All right. I'm happy. You know, God's so good. He's so... Because I had the one book back in the office, and someone had given it to me, and I looked, and I said, oh, I would love to have this as book of the month. And so I think I called Brown & Co., and I guess because this book was so archived, it wasn't in their system at the time, and they were like, oh, we don't have that book. And so, like I said, because it was so archived, books that they've had for so many, many, many years, they've brought this one out. And I was like, yay, like God, thank you. Because, you know, I wanted to read that book, but I don't want to read a book and people are not able to access the book. So God knew the desires of my heart. And I love to read our Bermudian authors' books. And I love to read books that about our history. About our history, and this one certainly our history. And look how it ties in. God's so good. We just were taught on hospitality, and this is a book about how hospitality started, and then how she started taking care of our, our young people here in Bermuda. So yeah, I'm excited about reading that book for sure. All right, the various departments at Brown & Co. are the bookmark department, again, where you can get the, just before the bookmark section, but yeah, you can get that book. Also up in the bookmark section, you've got Glaze Cafe, you've got Hallmark, and oh my goodness, they've got this hot pepper jam. I bought some yesterday. I'm telling you. Oh, they got the hot pepper jam? No. Anyway, they've got the shoecase section that has travel accessories. They've got the lifestyle department, tourism, Front Street, and home and wellness at Brown & Co. family, okay? Wanted to share that with you. And actually, right about now, I can also share some of the highlights as well. In Queen Street section, local vendor Bermuda Patches, a brand by Shalisa Zul, Bermuda Slang T-shirt, and the Bermuda Patches as well. I saw those yesterday. I did. I had to look through Brown & Co. yesterday. Also, books that they're highlighting, The Silent Patient by Alex Michaelides. Just Between Us Girls by Trisha Lawrez is an empowering guidebook written specifically for young teenage girls to help build confidence and navigate the complexities of growing up. Legally Smart Boys, a guide designed to help young male teenagers understand the law, their rights, and how to make choices that protect their future, available at Brown & Co. Also, they're highlighting the KZ Notebook. This innovative notebook features elastic loops that keep all your essentials together. It's a must-have for your classes, meetings, and everything in between. And it has 192 line pages, a foil stamp cover, and painted paper edges, which it says for that extra ooh factor. The KZ Notebook brings a little extra joy wherever you take it. So it's got the loops that elastic loops that hold a pen and a phone and a pen, actually. Opens to 180 degrees to make writing easy, includes foil stamp cover embellishment and painted paper edges, okay? All that at in the bookmark department at Brown & Co. Hallmark, teacher appreciation. They got the best ever teacher tumbler. Yes, it is a glitter tumbler, wall insulated, double wall insulated. It holds 20 ounces and has a stainless steel twist-off lid and reusable plastic straw. So we can be eco-friendly, and the glitter adds more sparkle, okay? And I'll come back and tell you about the Suncastle kit. Right now, I'm feeling a little happy, right? And then I certainly get to your song request list. I got a little happy by Tasha Cobbs here on Magic 102.7. And then I'll be right back after that here in the worship room and the book club hour.

0: with you is where I belong, Craig. 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
1: 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Make sure you go ahead and check them out. Now, you guys, I don't want to forget to play this, right? But today, did I listen to this today? So, no, yes, my cousin. My cousin, Kewen, had posted it in our Evans family chat, and I said, oh my goodness, I said, definitely have to play this, you know, for the listeners. And I told him I'll be sharing it. Where is it at? All right, so I just want, yeah, so my, in particular, my man, I need you to listen in, okay? All right, I'm lining it up now, family. Double click on it. All right, come on, video. In Jesus' name, amen. All right, here we go.
2: In Texas, for no reason at all. This is 100 Things Before I Die, episode 13. I became a pilot.
1: Okay, I'm going to start it from the beginning. Here we go, listen.
2: 6:30 a.m., and we're about to fly from Austin to Killeen, Texas, for no reason at all. This is 100 Things Before I Die, episode 13. I became a pilot in 2022, and my flight instructor was one of the best I've ever flown with. It was my final practice flight before I earned my license, and he was in a great mood. He got married 3 months prior and was a few months away from becoming an airline pilot. I was his last flight of the day, and when I texted him that night about scheduling my check ride, he never responded. The next day, I was notified that he went home and took his own life. We spent countless hours in the cockpit together, and I had no clue what he was going through. Men account for roughly 70% of self-inflicted deaths worldwide. A man could be having the worst day of his life and say, I'm good, and no matter how much it's encouraged, most men won't go to therapy because of their pride. So bro, I need you to listen. You have people in your life who would rather carry the weight of your pain than carry the weight of your casket. June is Men's Mental Health Awareness Month. 509,000 per year, 42,000 per month, 1,400 per day, and one per minute take their last breath. So the next time you hear, I'm good, lean in, 'cause it's all good, until it ain't.

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1: 6:30 a.m. and we're about to fly from Austin to Killeen, Texas, for no reason at all. This is 100 Things Before I Die, episode 13. I became a pilot in 2022, and my flight instructor was one of the best I've ever flown with. It was my final practice flight before I earned my license, and he was in a great mood. He got married 3 months prior and was a few months away from becoming an airline pilot. I was his last flight of the day, and when I texted him that night about scheduling my check ride, he never responded. The next day, I was notified that he went home and took his own life. We spent countless hours in the cockpit together, and I had no clue what he was going through. Men account for roughly 70% of self-inflicted deaths worldwide. A man could be having the worst day of his life and say, "I'm good," and no matter how much it's encouraged, most men won't go to therapy because of their pride. So, bro, I need you to listen. You have people in your life who would rather carry the weight of your pain than carry the weight of your casket. June is Men's Mental Health Awareness Month. 509,000 per year, 42,000 per month, 1,400 per day, and 1 per minute take their last breath. So the next time you hear, "I'm good," lean in, because it's all good until it ain't.

My man, oh my man, had to play that for you. Yeah, we'd rather take the weight on with you, not the weight of your casket. So my man, you are important to God. I want to encourage you, and it's okay to seek help, and it's even okay to cry. And I remember one of the songs I used to like to play, Wes Morgan's Cry. So I want to encourage this to my man. It's okay to cry. It's okay to see a counselor because we want you to live. We appreciate you, men, and we love you, men. Absolutely do. Here's Wes Morgan, and we'll be right back. It's Magic 102.7, The Worship Room.

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0: remember,
1: be
0: remember,
1: found.
0: Remember, there is a friend.
1: Remember, there's a friend in Jesus.
0: Oh, I love him, I love him.
1: Who will wipe your tears away?
0: I know he will.
1: And if your heart is broken,
0: this is all you have to do.

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I know you can. 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

0: Let the kings worship the Lord. 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Let me hear your words of worship. Come on, y'all, talk to him. Say, you come.
1: You come from royalty.
0: It's an aristocrat.

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1: There's power
0: when you speak.
1: You speak.
0: So be mindful
1: of
0: the words you release.

0: I came to tell you.
1: There is a king.
0: Let the kings worship him today. Let the kings worship him. Come on, y'all, let's say it one more time.

my inner king, and I came to help you find your inner king. You were born to rule, and you need to know that there is a king. I know that some of you have been molested. I know that some of you have been struggling. I know that some of you have been talked about. I know that some of you have got lower self-esteem. But I came to tell you that there is a king. I know that some of you are struggling with addictions. I know that some of you are struggling with financial issues.

To all my men out there, there's a king in you. Know this. My cousin Kieran reminded us that June is Men's Mental Health Awareness Month, and I wanted to play those songs for you. I was like, Holy Spirit, what to play? He said, tell him it's okay to cry. And you know, let me tell you something. There's an organization called MASC, M-A-S-C, right? And, you know, when I went to look at their Facebook page, it's Counseling for Men by Men, MASC Bermuda, M-A-S-C-B-D-A. It says, it's okay to cry, even when it's not about cup match. I'm like, see? Counseling for Men by Men. For more information, you can call 601-6272. Again, that's 601-6272. When I saw that, I was like, okay, I got you. You can also check out their website at mascbda.com. But my man, I just wanted to encourage you that there's a king in you, and it's okay to cry. And hey, put your life in God's hand, okay? All right. All right, we're in the Book Club Hour, being brought to you by my wonderful sponsors, Brown and Co. And I want to go ahead and let you know about some of the... What do I want to let you know about? Oh, I know. I want to let you know about some of the local entrepreneurs they've got there. Anna Taylor is available there. 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Also, let me let you know about a couple of other books available there. Dr. Quincy Burgess, Bermuda Beekeeper Calendar, Michael Leslie Robinson, Vintage Reflections, Anthony Mahabir, Shadows in the Trade Winds. You got it? All right, good. My man, I'm thinking of you again still. I have a couple of more songs for you. I do. You guys, I'm going to put your song request list on hold just for now. You know, just for now. I'll pick it back up today, a little later today or tomorrow. We'll see how it works out. But I just want to encourage you by Dion Kipping, What's Coming is Better, and another male singer, John P. King, Life and Favor. Okay? Keep it here. We'll be right back. It's magic.

Life and favor upon you, especially to all my men out there. Thinking of all of you today, certainly, and praying over our men. Let's go ahead and take it to the Lord in prayer. Heavenly Father, we thank you for today, Father God. We thank you for reminding us that June is Men's Mental Health Awareness Month, Father God. Father God, we thank you for giving them godly wisdom to seek help when they need it, to ask for help when they need it, to cry when they need to pray when they need to, actually to pray without ceasing, Father God, is what your word says. Father God, may they seek you daily. Seek ye first the kingdom of God and his righteousness, and all these things will be added unto them. Deliverance will be added unto them. Peace will be added unto them. Salvation will be added unto them. Prosperity will be added unto them. All that God has in store for you, my man, please continue to seek his face. God, we thank you, Father God, for reminding our men that there is a king in them, reminding them that the Holy Spirit will guide them, Father God. God, we thank you for giving strength to our men, giving vitality to our men, Father God. We thank you again for giving them godly wisdom, peace that surpasses all understanding, Father God. Agape, your agape love, that they know that they are loved, Father God. Not so much by people, that's good love too, but by you, their creator, God. That you love them with an everlasting love, and that their ladder shall be greater when they trust in you, God. God, we thank you, Father God, that they continue to study your word, study to show themselves approved, not unto men, but unto you, God. God, we thank you for our men here in Bermuda, Father God, that they will rise up and take their rightful places in their homes and in their families, Father God. That they will be the head and not the tail, above only and never again to be beneath, God. This is what we pray over our men here in Bermuda, Father God. Father God, we thank you, Father God, for the fruits that will come from the men in Bermuda, Father God. We thank you for covering them by the blood of the Lamb from the crown of their head to the soles of their feet. No weapon formed against them shall prosper. God, thank you for supplying all their needs above and beyond all that they can ask or think, God. God, thank you that they are walking according to your will, the will of God upon their lives, Father God. Father God, we thank you, Father God, for what you're doing in our men's lives, Father God. The Holy Spirit changes, Father God. The Holy Spirit transforms them, Father God. It's the Holy Spirit. May the women let go, continue to pray, but allow you to transform our men into the image that you would have them be, Father God. We thank you for using our men in Bermuda mightily like never before. For Father God, we thank you and praise you. And in Jesus' mighty name, we say amen and amen. Men, go and do what God has called you to do, okay? All right, good. Let me see, one of the men that are part of One Body in Christ Movement for God's Purpose, Brother Larry Thomas, we appreciate him. He always he blesses us with the use of his truck, and we certainly appreciate that. Thank you. He sent a good morning. He said, love your life. Enjoy every moment. Enjoy and love every moment of life. Don't save it. There is no system to get a refund on an unused life. Everything we have, everything that we are, every moment is a blessing from God. It is endless love that we breathe. It is endless love that we receive. May your day be filled with an abundance of blessing. Brother Larry Thomas, thank you so much for that. I was able to share that with the men of Bermuda today. Also, special shout out to Dr. Ernest Peets. He's got Mask Bermuda.

0: MASCBDA. You can go to the website, justadd.com on that. And it's counseling for men by men. Their slogan is, it's okay to cry, even when it's not about cup match. Their number is 601-6272. Again, that's 601-6272. Family, let's go ahead and officially close out the book club hour brought to you by my wonderful sponsors, Brown & Co., located on Front Street, Reed Street, and Queen Street. And just before I say more about Brown & Co., the Holy Spirit told me to invite you men, for those of you that have not accepted, listening in, that have not yet accepted Jesus Christ as your Lord and Savior, you want that transformation? Only God can give it. Only Jesus can give it. Jesus said, I'm the way, the truth, and the life. No man can come unto the Father but by me. Jesus is the way, the truth, and the life. The enemy comes to steal, kill, and destroy. But Jesus says, I have come to give life and to give it more abundantly. You want abundant life? Tune into Jesus. Accept Jesus Christ as your Lord and Savior. Follow along with me. Just say, God, I accept that I've sinned and fallen short of your glory. I believe in my heart that Jesus Christ died upon the cross for my sins and was raised again. I now confess with my mouth that Jesus Christ is my Lord and Savior. Well, men, since you prayed that prayer, welcome into the kingdom of God. There's no place I'd rather be and no place I'd rather you be than in the Father's hand, walking according to His will for your life. Come live that abundant life with God. Find yourself a Bible-believing, Holy Ghost place of worship where you can grow and grow and grow to study the Word, to show yourself approved unto God. Unto God. Yes, unto God. All right? So go ahead. And trust me, you ask God today, God will send you to the right place of worship. And I pray that for you in no other name but in the name of Jesus. Amen. Amen. Amen. Amen. Hey, guess what? Your name's now written in the Lamb's Book of Life. You've made your election sure. Now you get to live, in the new heaven, new earth, new cosmos, new Jerusalem for all eternity with our Lord and Savior, Jesus Christ, who died upon the cross for you. Yes. All right, family. Brown & Co. has a gift card there. You put the amount on it that you want for that special someone, and they can go to Brown & Company and pick, choose, and refuse. Yep, depending on the amount you put on the card, that is. No. Also want to let you know, Brown & Co. is open Monday to Saturday, 8:30 a.m. to 5:30 p.m. Wednesdays for Harbor Nights until 9 p.m. Sundays, 12 noon to 5 p.m. Glaze Cafe is open daily except Sundays from 8:30 a.m. to 4 p.m. The number to call Brown & Co. is 279-5442. That number again is 279-5442. All right, it's Thursday. We do our lunchtime international gospel medley. We've got Charles Jenkins coming up for you next here on Magic 102.7. After that, we'll have the news with Media Meyer, the weather with Johnny Storm. I'll be back after that with the international, well, the inspirational song of the month. It's changed. I know you're like, what? It's changed, okay? Oh, my goodness. I know I played God, I Am Grateful. Did I play it for like 2 months and started to go into third month? So anyway, I've got another one for you, family, here in the worship room. And then after that, I'll check out my email. You can email me. My email address is Nikita, N-I-K-I-T-A, at HOTT1075bermuda.com. 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So those are the various ways you can get in touch with the worship room. 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
3: 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And I'm Maya Palacio. Police have now arrested a third person in connection with the shooting at Southampton Rangers Sports Club. And they say information from the public has helped move the investigation forward. The latest arrest is a 19-year-old male who was taken into custody after police executed a warrant at a Pembroke residence. The incident happened around 10:15 p.m. on Sunday, May 24th, when police were called to reports of multiple gunshots at Southampton Rangers. Officers later found forensic evidence suggesting a firearm had been discharged. There were people attending an event at the club at the time, but no injuries were reported. Police have previously arrested a 17-year-old male and a 16-year-old male in connection with the same case. Investigators say while community information has helped so far, they believe there are still people who know more about what happened. And given the number of people at the club that night, police say the situation could have ended in tragedy. Anyone with information is asked to contact Acting Detective Inspector Anika Donowa on 717-2250. Or you could use the BPS reporting portal at portal.police.bm. Meanwhile, a motorcyclist was taken to hospital after a serious crash in Pembroke on Wednesday, June 3rd. Police say the collision happened shortly before 8:45 a.m. on Rosemount Avenue, involving a car and a motorcycle. The female motorcyclist was taken to the hospital with serious leg injuries and a possible head injury. The female driver of the car is not believed to have been injured. Anyone who saw what happened is asked to call 211. In other news, Bermudair is adding more warm weather options for the winter season. The airline says flights to Grand Cayman and Turks and Caicos will go on sale this Friday, giving Bermudians more direct regional travel options during the quieter months. The new twice-weekly Grand Cayman service will operate through Turks and Caicos as Bermudair builds out what it calls its growing island network. There are also changes for Florida travelers. Bermudair's Orlando service will move from Orlando International to Orlando Sanford International Airport for the winter, with flights twice a week. Fort Lauderdale service will also return once a week. Founder and CEO Adam Scott says expanding in the Caribbean is a natural next step, giving Bermudians more choice while also helping bring more visitors to Bermuda. The airline also says it contributed an estimated $149 million in total economic impact over the past financial year, while supporting more than 1,100 jobs across the economy. Closing out, Cedar Bridge Academy gave the education minister a look at what hands-on learning is becoming inside Bermuda's public schools. Minister Crystal Caesar visited the school, hearing from students about their modern language trip to Panama and to tour Cedar Bridge's signature learning programs. Those programs are part of Bermuda's wider education reform effort, designed to blend academics with real-world, project-based learning and technical skills. Cedar Bridge's focus includes areas like STEM, trades, professions, robotics, culinary arts, automotive technology, barbering, game design, and computer science. Students also shared how the Panama trip helped them use language outside the classroom and experience another culture firsthand. The ministry says the goal is to give students more career-focused and globally connected learning. And that's your Inter-Island Communications News Brief. It's brought to you by Bermuda Healthcare Services and the Brown Darrell Clinic. I'm Maya Palacio. Please remember to buckle your helmets and drive safely, Bermuda.
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6: Good morning, I'm meteorologist Johnny Storm in the Weather Center. The rain shield is huge. Looking at Bermuda Weather Service radar here early today, it's not a lightning affair. It's not a thunderstorm affair. It's just a big rain event with a low pressure storm center, which currently positions between us and the North Carolina coast, centered about 110 miles out to our west. Now, that storm center is going to be passing almost right over Bermuda here this morning, and then as it takes off to the northeast away from us, there's still will be some lingering rain all the way in through Friday, but not nearly as much on Friday. As we work our way into the weekend, a weak high-pressure system starts to rebuild in over the western Atlantic just to the west and northwest of Bermuda. That's going to dry us out, lighten up our winds. There still may be some cloud cover from time to time, but at least we'll tend to dry out. Next week, Monday through Friday, southwesterlies return, but yet another non-tropical storm center drops itself into the northwest Atlantic on Tuesday, and that also is going to support a good chance of showers and storms. But in the meantime, for today and tonight, we have a 100% chance of rain. There is a slight chance of a thunder shower. Small craft warning is in effect all the way from this morning through this evening, and with the high temperature 76 Fahrenheit, 24 Celsius, low tonight, 72 Fahrenheit, 22 Celsius. For Friday, partly cloudy, still a 30% chance of an ongoing shower with the high 78 Fahrenheit, 26 Celsius. And then over the weekend, let's try partly sunny, dry, highs near 80 Fahrenheit, 27 Celsius, lows 73 Fahrenheit, 23 Celsius. And a quick mention of the tropics. We have a tropical wave now at about 52 west longitude that moves into the eastern Caribbean on Friday night, crosses the Caribbean, maybe picks up a little bit more moisture over the weekend into early next week. At this point in time, it may strengthen a little, but of no concern to us here in Bermuda.
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8: 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Well, it's 12:45, and the Annex Toys is bringing you this wonderful hour. They, of course, are the winners of the Family Favorites Award for the best toy shop. You got it? All right. And they are located on the lower level of the Phoenix Center. Went over there yesterday as well. I didn't go downstairs. I should have went downstairs. But guess what I did see? I saw the adult World Cup jerseys upstairs in the Phoenix Center. Yes, they've got the adult jerseys upstairs. Go ahead and check it out. Because I remember reading to you guys yesterday that, of course, at the Annex Toys, they've got the children's World Cup jerseys downstairs at the Annex Toys for $49.95. And some of the jerseys have names on the back like Messi and Ronaldo. I don't know all the countries. I don't. I know something I have to work on. I was looking at the jersey, like, what country is this? What country is this? What? when I was in the Phoenix stores yesterday. I was looking. Oh, my goodness. Anyway, you guys, coming up next, I did tell you I've got another song. I know I like God. I'm just grateful as well. I really, really do. But right now, I want to remind you, some of you remind you, because I was ministering to this song last year, October, but I wanted to, but I don't think I ever had it as my inspirational song of the month. So I just want to encourage you with Firm Foundation, and in brackets, the song is also known as He Won't. He Won't. And it's by Cody Carnes. So that's coming up next here on Magic 102.7. So be blessed by this song. Sing along with it, because I know you know the words. Keep it here, and we'll be right back. It's Magic. So I'll be right back. Check out my email, Facebook messages, WhatsApp messages, notes, and anything else? Yeah, whatever the other else is.

Men, I don't know. I just feel like today's about you. He won't. He won't fail. Firm foundation. Cody Carnes here in the worship room of Magic 102.7. That is our June inspirational song of the month. And I'm excited that this hour is being brought to you by my wonderful sponsors, The Annex Toys. World Cup jerseys for kids are now in stock. Some with names on the back like Messi and Ronaldo. They're $49.95. And upstairs in the Annex Toys, upstairs. In the Phoenix Center, they've got all the adult jerseys. Yes. I got to pick a team. I'm going to pick a team, but I need to know what their jersey looks like. I was looking and some of the jerseys are really nice. I'm like, who's that jersey? Oh my goodness, I need help, family. Anyway, you guys, let me let you know that at the Annex Toys, they've got lots of dolls, action figures, puzzles, games, arts and crafts, character headphones and AirPods, Hot Wheels, Play-Dohs, bubbles, and so much more. You got it? All right, good. All right, family, let me go ahead and check out my emails. This actually came in at around 11:45 from the Bermuda Police Service. It says here, police seek driver of overturned car after work collision. Inquiries continue after a two-vehicle collision that occurred around 10:30 p.m. On Wednesday, 3rd of June, along Middle Road in Warwick near Camp Hill. It appears that two cars involved were being driven in opposite directions along Middle Road when the car traveling in the westbound lane collided with the car traveling in the eastbound lane. The westbound car then collided with a wall and overturned. Shortly after that, the male driver of the westbound car fled the scene on foot. Police officers continue their efforts to locate this individual and recommend that he turn himself in at the earliest opportunity. The driver of the other car, understood to be a 34-year-old Warwick man, was apparently unhurt. Both vehicles were damaged with traffic disruption for motorists in the immediate area at the time, lasting approximately 1.5 hours while the scene was processed. The Bermuda Police Service is appreciative of the information already received regarding this collision and encourages any additional witnesses to call Constable Stephen Allen on 211 or email sallen@bps.bm. So that's sallen@bps.bm as soon as possible. All right, another press release here. The Bermuda Archives invites the public to celebrate International Archives Day on June the 9th, which is next week, Tuesday, with a dynamic day of culture, history, and community engagement under this year's theme, For the Culture. From 9 a.m. to 4:30 p.m., visitors will have the opportunity to explore the important work being done at the Bermuda Archives to preserve, protect, and share Bermuda's rich cultural heritage for generations to come. I need to take this date down. I need to get there. Through displays, presentations, and featured collections, the archives will highlight how Bermuda's stories are being

at the Bermuda Archives, and then the book talk and social with Dr. Linford Fisher, also June 9th, but from 6 p.m. to 8 p.m. at Bermuda National Library. For more information, you can email library@gov.bm or call 295-2905. I've got to get there. I've got to get to the Bermuda Archives on Archives Day. I will. I got to go ahead and remind myself. All right, is there anything else that I need? Ministry urges, the Minister of National Security is urging all residents to complete their hurricane preparations early. As the 2026 Atlantic hurricane season gets underway, the season officially began on the 1st of June, and the minister, who chairs Bermuda's Emergency Measures Organization, said residents should use this month to review their household plans, check their supplies, and make sure they are already ready before any storms threatens the island. The time to prepare is right now, while shelves are stocked, conditions are calm, and you have the space to think clearly. So, family, make sure you go ahead and do that. Get ready. Residents are encouraged to visit www.gov.bm/r-u-ready-hurricane-season now to build their household plan and check their supply list as well. Got that? All right, good. We did our emails. All right, let's go ahead and check out any messages we've got on Facebook. Oh, family, that is a video. All right, so we're good there. Hi, Silence. Hope you enjoyed your birthday. All right. Let me see. All right, I think we are good. Oh, look at this. Yushe Da Silva Andrade has qualified for Seoul 2026 World, is it Bacha Championships in the individual BC1 category. Congratulations, Yushe. You go, girl. Well done. All right, and so I've done that. All right, moving right along, family. What else we've got here? My notes. Let me see. Sister Hattie Ann has for us today 1 Corinthians 13:6, which says, rejoiceth in the truth. Hallelujah. Rejoiceth in the truth. You got it? That's when we rejoice in the truth. All right, let me see what Brother Alan Granville has in store for us over there in Moneymaker, Manhattan. Hey, Sister Robin. She has here, good morning, happy Thursday. Good morning, happy Thursday to you. She says, may your day be filled with God's blessings, God's joy, God's peace and love. May God guide your steps, strengthen your heart, and bless you abundantly today. Thank you so much for that. I appreciate you. Brother Alan Granville Ferbert has for us today from 1 Samuel 2:2. Looks like 2 Samuel. There is no one holy like the Lord. There is no one beside you. There is no rock like our God. All right, you got that? All right, thank you, Alan Granville Ferbert. Next, we've got Sister Nira Lynn. Let's see. Oh, my goodness, you guys. If I don't get to your WhatsApps today, my apologies, family. I have so many. Let me see. Sister Nira Lynn has for us Matthew 5:5. Blessed are the meek, for they will inherit the earth. Amen. Amen, amen, amen. Now, let's check out Sister Molly from the West. What does she have in store for us? She has a happy Thursday. Father, you have been so good to us. Thank you for our family and our friends. Friends, our home, our job, and all that you've provided us with. We are forever grateful, Lord. In Jesus' name we pray. Amen, amen, amen, amen. All right, family, let me see what Brother Willie has in store for us, and then we are good to go, officially getting to the 1 o'clock hour. So he has Matthew 10:32-33, which says, whosoever therefore shall confess me before men, him will I confess also before my Father, which is in heaven. But whosoever shall deny me before men, him will I also deny before my Father, which is in heaven. So you know what you got to do? It's plain. Ella, confess Jesus Christ before men. Thank you. The text emphasizes the importance of being bold with our public declaration of faith, acknowledging our Lord Jesus Christ. As believers, we declare our faith by standing up for Jesus' teachings, by openly identifying as followers.
By rejecting Jesus, his message, or actively hiding one's faith out of fear or shame, we dishonor our faith. Jesus is our advocate for his followers who believe that he is the Son of God, and in the final judgment,

0: judgment, he will confirm our relationship with him to our Heavenly Father. Matthew 7:23, and then will I profess unto them, I never knew you. Depart from me, ye that work iniquity. I remember Brother James used to quote this. I'm like, woo, you don't want the Father to say that to you. Family, the day belongs to you. I've got Jonathan Nelson. Well, his song request is Jonathan Nelson, I Believe. Well, you know I believe. To God be the glory, to God be the glory. All right, family, what we got to do right here, officially close out the 12 o'clock hour, reminding you that it has been brought to you by my wonderful sponsors, the Annex Toys. They have the Lego Room, a party room, a huge wall of board games, birthday club registry. Their number is 279-5450. And their hours are Monday to Saturday, 9 a.m. to 6 p.m., Sundays 12 noon to 5 p.m. Family, go ahead and get all your lunchtime shout-outs ready, whether it's a birthday, anniversary, congratulations, I love you. Keep up the great work. Condolences, job well done, happy heavenly, in loving memory. I've got one of those coming up. Thank you, welcome back home, welcome to Bermuda, safe travels and more. Right after the birthday song. Right after the birthday song, family, okay? All right. Keep it here. We'll be right back. It is Magic 102.7, The Worship Room.
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right, family, it is that time. We got to do our lunchtime shout out. Today is Thursday. It is June the 4th. And who do I have on my list? I've got my little nephew, cousin, Keenan. He's celebrating today. Keenan, I hope you have a wonderful, wonderful birthday today. He likes like the cosmos and all of that. Yeah. Planets, he knows them all by heart and everything. What? All right, I've also have to shout out to Mary Ann. That's a Shelley Bay swimmer. She's celebrating her birthday today. I have to bring the grape juice tomorrow, okay? Yes, I'll bring the grape juice tomorrow. All right, let me see. Hey, wait, Trina Karaya, happy birthday to you. Is your birthday today? Is that the principal Trina Karaya celebrating today? Happy birthday to you as well. Who else? Shanda, teacher Chandra Maidbury, she's celebrating as well. Happy birthday to you as well. Maria, I used to play field hockey with Maria. Maria Pishery, I hope you're having a wonderful birthday today as well. I've got, my cousin June. Hi, cousin June. I hope you're having a wonderful birthday today. Happy birthday to you today. And I've got Samantha Butterfield. Happy birthday to you today as well. Happy, happy, happy, happy birthday. And I got a message this morning. Hold on 1 second. Oh, wait. Let me write down Brother, I Believe by Willie Ferguson. Not Willie Ferguson. I Believe by Jonathan Nelson. Had to write that on my list. All right, now that I've got that on my list, then I can go back to my WhatsApp. Hi, Cousin Betty Ann. She says, have a great day and play a song in remembrance. We've got an in loving memory of our cousin Eulene, thinking of cousin Eulene today. All right, and of course, we have to say happy birthday to Cousin June. And Cousin June, happy, happy birthday from all your siblings. Yes, your brother and your sisters. Okay, Cousin June, have a happy, happy, happy, happy birthday today. Do not eat too much cake, all right? All right, good. Family, if there's someone else I have to add to my list. Oh, wait, Vera. Vera DaCosta is celebrating her birthday today. Thank you, Vera. And Vera DaCosta, she helps out with World Book Day, so I want to give her a great big shout-out and say thank you, thank you, thank you at this time as well. All right. Phone lines are open, 297-1027. And for those of you that are streaming in from overseas, anywhere in the USA, Canada, Puerto Rico, Hawaii, and the U.S. Virgin Islands, our toll-free number for you is 1-888-257-9086. Otherwise than that, family, we're going to keep things moving here in the worship room. Yep, we've got Sister Marionette Simmons' song, God's Promises, lined up. And this song, of course, is going out for to those of you that are in a time of mourning. Morning, you guys. Let me tell you, I can't even begin to explain it. Everybody mourns differently. And even in the in loving memories, you know, we're still thinking of those that have gone ahead of us. But guess what? We got hope when they die in Christ that we're going to see them again. Oh, we are certainly, certainly, certainly going to see my cousin, Eulene, again. Absolutely. Without a shadow of doubt. Yes, we will. All right. Yes, we will. I remember with First Church of God. Was she an usher at First Church of God? North Shore? I'm just trying to remember her you know, when I used to see her and stuff. Anyway, family, so this song is going out to those of you that may find yourself in a time of mourning. And just think of the wonderful memories. You know, that's what helps me out. As soon as I think of someone this past, I'm like, as soon as I can think of my brother Jeffrey, I think it's a big gap between his teeth. And I think of his big, incredible smile and how jovial he was and everything. So, yeah. All right. For those of you in a time of mourning, God's word says there's a time to mourn. And he reminds us there is a time to dance. And for those who mourn, God said he shall comfort you. Sick and shut in, continue to speak God's word over yourself. Heal me, O Lord, and I shall be healed. Save me, O Lord, and I shall be saved, for thou art my praise in Jesus' name. He was wounded for our transgressions, bruised for, just thinking his bruising, bruised for our iniquities, the chastisement for our peace, the beating that he took, for our peace was upon him, and by his stripes, Nikita is healed. No, you put your name in it when you say it. Thank you, Jesus. I'm speaking it over myself. Just like you, I need healing too. Hello. All right, lonely and alone, his word says he'll never leave us nor forsake us. Yes, yes, yes.
Also, you guys, shouting out to our widows and orphans, reminding you that God is your reliever. Shouting out to our foster children and our foster parents. See, we got to read. Get that book, Rays of Hopes, okay? Rays of Hopes, get it while it's 50% off. It's all talking about the Sunshine League, okay? So go ahead, the history of the Sunshine League, go get the book while it is 50% off, called Rays of Hope, okay? By Carol Hill, Rays of Hope, go get it. We're going to be reading that. Somewhere during the month of June, if not, definitely beginning of July, but go get the book while it's 50% off, okay? All right, good. So, foster children, foster parents, reminding you that God loves you with an everlasting love. Shouting out to all our caregivers, all our essential workers, those of you that work and or reside in our rest homes, Hyatt Vernet, our hospitals, Hyatt Verna, corrections, prisons, funeral homes, morgue, works in engineering parks, postal, security, police, fire, customs, regiment, mirrors, bus, taxi, truck operators, Brother Drip and the dock workers, those of you in retail. Shouting out to all our visitors, those of you in hospitality. Speaking of hospitality, I'm telling you, education in our healing facilities, our charities, our government, and last but certainly not least, those of you that are in our churches and our clergy. This one's going out to you. Keep it here. We'll be right back. It's magic.

0: That's right. Hold on to His word. Hold on to God's promises. Well, we have our lunchtime shout out list, family, and I'm ready for you to call in 297-1027 or 1-888-257-9086. We've got my little nephew Keenan celebrating his birthday today. Marianne Shelley Bay Swim is also celebrating today. The wrapping principal, Atrina Karaya, she's celebrating her birthday today. We've got Chandra Mabry, teacher, she's celebrating today. Maria Pishery, hi girl, how you doing? Maria and I used to play field hockey together. Cousin June is celebrating today. Happy, happy birthday to you. Samantha Butterfield, happy birthday to you as well. And Vera DaCosta, she's celebrating today as well. If there's anyone else, family, I have to add to my list, please feel free to hit me up. But I'm checking out my Facebook page. I see I've got to add Junella. Hi, Junella. Hi, Sister Junella. Junella Kittleson, she's celebrating today. Happy birthday to you. I've got Dominic Santini. Dominic Santini, happy birthday to you as well. Is there anyone else I have to add to my list? Well, then please feel free to hit me up if there is. Otherwise than that, you know me. I'm going to keep things moving right along here in the worship room on Magic 102.7. And I did have one of those medleys lined up for you guys. If I have time, it looks like I might have time just before I get to the weather. I'm certainly going to go ahead and play that for you. But just one other thing I wanted to let you guys know, that you're invited to join Restoration House Ministries International at the 10th annual 24-hour Global Community Prayer Room. It's happening this Saturday, June the 6th at St. Monica's Hall, starting at 12 midnight through 11:59 p.m. Join online on Facebook and YouTube. 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And again, she's giving me the area code 441. So any of you guys in the USA, in Canada, Puerto Rico, Hawaii, or U.S. Virgin Islands, you want to take part, or anywhere else in the world, you can feel free to call and participate. 441-536-2725. You got that? All right, family. Well, let me go ahead and bless you with the next medley here in the worship room on Magic 102.7. And then we'll have a couple of messages coming up and the weather at 1:30. Keep it here and we'll be right back. It's Magic.
1: 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Chosen for this hour. It's war time. I plead the blood right now.

To God be the glory. We'll be right back with more here in the worship room with evangelist Nikita Robinson on Magic 102.7 FM.

He's faithful, he and able. Great I Am, featuring Tasha Cobbs, Leonard, with, of course, Chandler Moore. This was the live in Los Angeles, the official music video. Man, oh, man, I was blessed by that. I hope you were blessed by that. Thank you for those that sent that song in as part of the medley of the day. I appreciate that. And then before that, we had Be Born Again by Advent World. So, I love you. I love your suggestions. Keep them coming, all right? I appreciate you guys. Look, we got some messages coming up for you, and then after that, we've got the weather, and I'll be right back here in the worship room on Magic 102.7, and we're going to continue with your lunchtime shout-outs. We'll be right back.

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1: Good afternoon, I'm meteorologist Johnny Storm in the Weather Center on a Thursday afternoon where we have a small craft warning in effect now for this afternoon through this evening. This relates to a strong storm center that's currently located about 150 miles to our north and moving to the northeast away from us. A second storm center is to our northwest. That too is moving on to the northeast and will likely be absorbed by the stronger first low pressure area I was referring to. Anyway, it's providing us with a lot of unsettled weather now throughout much of the western Atlantic. The winds, not so much of an issue. Rain, a big issue. Solid rain throughout the morning hours. No lightning in this. It's just rain. And once again, the back edge of the rain currently is about 80 kilometers or about 55 miles out to the west of Hamilton, but moving only very slowly towards the east and northeast at about 10 miles an hour. So this particular storm system and storm cluster is going to be hanging around here for this afternoon. Well, then for tonight, showers will diminish. Well, then on Friday, showers will even further diminish, but there will be a few around. And then upcoming for the weekend, a high pressure system on Saturday tries to build in from the west, but now the newest forecast models still hint at a slight Saturday shower, whereas on Sunday now, it looks like even a slight chance for showers. So as earlier, it looked like we'd be totally dry over the weekend. The weekend's probably going to be partly cloudy with still a 15% chance of a slight shower to developing. Now, next week overall, the trend is to have another cold front with showers and storms approach on Tuesday. In the tropics, we've got a tropical wave located now over the central Atlantic. It's a low-latitude wave at around 53 west, but it is moving on westward into the eastern Caribbean on Friday night and Saturday. It will then move across the Caribbean into perhaps the Gulf of Mexico a week from today. Forecast models vary on whether it's going to strengthen or not, but in the meantime, it is still a long ways off. Here's our Bermuda forecast. Cloudy, rainy, and this afternoon, temperatures are going nowhere, holding at around 73 Fahrenheit, 23 Celsius. Tonight, partly cloudy. Will drop down to a 30% shower. Overnight low at 71 Fahrenheit, 21 Celsius. For Friday, partly cloudy. A 30% widely scattered shower at 78 Fahrenheit, 26 Celsius. The weekend, partly sunny. A 15% slight anytime Saturday-Sunday shower. The highs over the weekend, 80 Fahrenheit, 27 Celsius. The lows, 73 Fahrenheit, 23 Celsius.
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3: 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Again, thank you for Great I Am. Man, oh man. Chandler Moore? What? I'm telling you. And you know what? I love that, like, you know, when you listen to the music and when you like watch the videos like on YouTube, I love all the positive comments that people, you know, put up, and they're encouraging words. Like this one says, "Dear God, please be with the lost, the broken, the sad, the hurt, and the lonely. Wrap your arms around them, fill them with your peace, and show them your light and love in Jesus' name. Amen." And then someone else wrote, "You're not reading this by accident. This is a confirmation that everything is going to be all right. God is making a way for you right now at this moment." Someone else wrote, "Believe it or not, God is doing something in your life. There's nothing too hard for him. If you're seeing this comment, I'm praying for you." I was like, okay, thank you. Oh my goodness. And then someone wrote, "Please join me to thank Chandler and Tasha Cobbs for allowing the Lord in their heart to produce this beautiful song. I'm really blessed to listen to this from Sierra Leone." As someone wrote, "Tasha still got it. Chandler outdid himself on this album. It's been fire back to back." And someone else wrote, "May the unemployed get a job, may the sick be healed, and may whoever reads this message be blessed in Jesus' mighty name. Amen. Someone wrote, who loves Jesus? You know, I love it, love it, love it. And someone else wrote, we may come from different parts of the world, different cultures and language, but it's this type of music and anointing that brings us together through Christ. Well, to God be the glory. Wow. And someone wrote, it's always like a testimony in there. My sister sent this song to me just when I needed it, because lately I've been getting a little weary in well-doing. And I'm a born-again believer that's filled with the Spirit that needed to be reminded today that when things get a little difficult sometimes, that Jesus is all I have and He is all I need. This song is a reminder to me that Jesus is everything to me. Oh, I love it. Love it, love it, love it, love it. Well, you see what time it is, right? I know. It's 1:45. It's time for me to go. But look, before I go, go. Wait, Brother Alan. Nope, not Alan Grenville Ferbert. Another Brother Alan Ferbert, right? Married to Sister June Ann. That one. That's my neighbor. He sent to us today. It's Thursday. Beautiful friends, today is a perfect day to be happy. Give all your worries and cares to God today. Trust in Him for solutions. For every prayer, there is an answer. Never lose hope. Keep faith in your heart and believe. Amen. Have a wonderful day. My mom wanted me to shout out to Sade. Shouting out to you, Sade, from my mom, Jackie Evans. And hopefully I've got it I as much as I could, family. All right? As much as I could, I tried to get all of your messages out today. All right, so doing one more shout out with our lunchtime list. My little nephew Keenan, happy birthday to you. Marianne, she's a Shelley Bay swimmer. Happy birthday to you today. Don't eat too much cake, and I'll bring the grape juice tomorrow. Okay, a rapping principal. She's a praying rapping principal. Trina Karaya, happy birthday to you. Teacher Chandra Mabry, happy birthday to you. Maria Pishery, happy birthday to you as well. We used to play field hockey together. Cousin June Wilkinson, happy, happy birthday to you. Samantha Butterfield, happy birthday to you as well. Vera DaCosta, happy birthday to you. Junella Kittleson, happy birthday. And Dominic Santini, happy, happy birthday. In loving memory of Cousin Eulene today. Yeah, so that is on my shout out list. All right. Let me let you know what else I got to let you know. Hey, Inter Island Communications, you heard it. It's our 22nd anniversary coming up, family. And we want your face in the place for our anniversary celebration and a buffet on Sunday, July the 5th at the Cedar Bridge Courtyard at 6:30 p.m. Tickets are $85, available online at ptix.bm or in person at here at the Heart and Magic headquarters in the BIU building, cash only, or at 27th Century, also cash only. Jesse Seymour, Olivia Hamilton, Mr. Dread, Samantha Smith, Original Live Wires, and the Soul Sisters, you got it? All right, good. Looking forward to seeing your face in the place. Peak Potential, that is the Worship Room's charity of the month. Doyle Butterfield is going to be in next week, I believe. And yeah, we're going to work it out. 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Coming up next, family, we've got Ebony Bascom with Another Day. 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Shouting out to her dad, Harry Brooke Washington, that sent me. 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And shouting out to her mom, Robin Bascom, as well. All right, you guys, Ebony Bascom song coming up next, Another Day. And also, what else I got to remind you? 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Oh, I know what's coming up this evening. Well, yours truly, 10 to 2 on Thursdays. You've got Faria sitting in for Beverly Howell on Thursdays from 7 to 9 with Magic Mornings. And also on Thursday, you've got Dawn Rochelle. 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And that's going to conclude our programming, family. So without further ado, let's go ahead and close things out with the Aaronic Blessing. It happens as we speak it. So with your hands raised, except if you are driving, operating heavy machinery, or holding the baby, then keep your hands where they're at, but do open your mouth. Here we go. May the Lord bless you and keep you. May the Lord make His face to shine upon you and be gracious unto you. May the Lord lift up His countenance upon you and give you peace in the name of Jesus. Family, remember to spread the nine fruit of the Spirit: love, joy, peace, patience, kindness, goodness, faithfulness, gentleness. Exercise their self-control. Remember that the Worship Room loves you to life, family. I'll see you later, and Don't let nobody water down your Jesus. You got it? All right, good.

0: The steadfast love of the Lord never ceases. His mercies never come to an end. They are new every morning. Great is your faithfulness.
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1: Wow! We're gonna do this quick. Come on, we gotta roll through this.

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1: 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And I'm Maya Palacio. Police have now arrested a third person in connection with the shooting at Southampton Rangers Sports Club. And they say information from the public has helped move the investigation forward. The latest arrest is a 19-year-old male who was taken into custody after police executed a warrant at a Pembroke residence. The incident happened around 10:15 p.m. on Sunday, May 24th, when police were called to reports of multiple gunshots at Southampton Rangers. Officers later found forensic evidence suggesting a firearm had been discharged. There were people attending an event at the club at the time, but no injuries were reported. Police have previously arrested a 17-year-old male and a 16-year-old male in connection with the same case. Investigators say while community information has helped so far, they believe there are still people who know more about what happened. And given the number of people at the club that night, police say the situation could have ended in tragedy. Anyone with information is asked to contact Acting Detective Inspector Anika Donowa on 717-2250. Or you could use the BPS reporting portal at portal.police.bm. Meanwhile, a motorcyclist was taken to hospital after a serious crash in Pembroke on Wednesday, June 3rd. Police say the collision happened shortly before 8:45 a.m. on Rosemount Avenue, involving a car and a motorcycle. The female motorcyclist was taken to the hospital with serious leg injuries and a possible head injury. The female driver of the car is not believed to have been injured. Anyone who saw what happened is asked to call 211. In other news, Bermudair is adding more warm weather options for the winter season. The airline says flights to Grand Cayman and Turks and Caicos will go on sale this Friday, giving Bermudians more direct regional travel options during the quieter months. The new twice-weekly Grand Cayman service will operate through Turks and Caicos as Bermudair builds out what it calls its growing island network. There are also changes for Florida travelers. Bermudair's Orlando service will move from Orlando International to Orlando Sanford International Airport for the winter, with flights twice a week. Fort Lauderdale service will also return once a week. Founder and CEO Adam Scott says expanding in the Caribbean is a natural next step, giving Bermudians more choice while also helping bring more visitors to Bermuda. The airline also says it contributed an estimated $149 million in total economic impact over the past financial year, while supporting more than 1,100 jobs across the economy. Closing out, Cedar Bridge Academy gave the education minister a look at what hands-on learning is becoming inside Bermuda's public schools. Minister Crystal Caesar visited the school, hearing from students about their modern language trip to Panama and to tour Cedar Bridge's signature learning programs. Those programs are part of Bermuda's wider education reform effort, designed to blend academics with real-world, project-based learning and technical skills. 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Students also shared how the Panama trip helped them use language outside the classroom and experience another culture firsthand. The ministry says the goal is to give students more career-focused and globally connected learning. And that's your Inter-Island Communications News Brief. 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I'm Maya Palacio. Please remember to buckle your helmets and drive safely, Bermuda.
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3: This weather update is brought to you by All Shores.
4: Yeah. Good afternoon. I'm meteorologist Johnny Storm in the Weather Center on a Thursday afternoon where we have a small craft warning in effect now for this afternoon through this evening. This relates to a strong storm center that's currently located about 150 miles to our north and moving to the northeast away from us. A second storm center is to our northwest. That too is moving on to the northeast and will likely be absorbed by the stronger first low pressure area I was referring to. Anyway, it's providing us with a lot of unsettled weather now throughout much of the western Atlantic. The winds, not so much of an issue. The rain, a big issue. Solid rain throughout the morning hours. No lightning in this. It's just rain. And once again, the back edge of the rain currently is about 80 kilometers or about 55 miles out to the west of Hamilton, but moving only very slowly towards the east and northeast at about 10 miles an hour. So this particular storm system and storm cluster is going to be hanging around here for this afternoon. Or then for tonight, showers will diminish. Well, then on Friday, showers will even further diminish, but there will be a few around. And then upcoming for the weekend, a high pressure system on Saturday tries to build in from the west, but now the newest forecast models still hint at a slight Saturday shower, whereas on Sunday now, it looks like even a slight chance for showers. So as earlier, it looked like we'd be totally dry over the weekend. The weekend's probably going to be partly cloudy with still a 15% chance of a slight shower to developing. Now, next week overall, the trend is to have another cold front with showers and storms approach on Tuesday. In the tropics, we've got a tropical wave located now over the central Atlantic. It's a low-latitude wave at around 53 west, but it is moving on westward into the eastern Caribbean on Friday night and Saturday. It will then move across the Caribbean into perhaps the Gulf of Mexico a week from today. Forecast models vary on whether it's going to strengthen or not, but in the meantime, it is still a long ways off. Here's our Bermuda forecast. Cloudy, rainy, and this afternoon, temperatures are going nowhere, holding at around 73 Fahrenheit, 23 Celsius. Tonight, partly cloudy. We'll drop down to a 30% shower. Overnight low at 71 Fahrenheit, 21 Celsius. For Friday, partly cloudy. A 30% widely scattered shower at 78 Fahrenheit, 26 Celsius. The weekend, partly sunny. A 15% slight anytime Saturday-Sunday shower. The highs over the weekend, 80 Fahrenheit, 27 Celsius. The lows, 73 Fahrenheit, 23 Celsius.
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1: 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I'm Dawn Rochelle, and you know what? You just finished hearing from Lloyd something called For Sore Eyes. Well, we're going to keep the music going, so get ready for your musical magical carpet ride. Okay, so here we go.

All right, hey, that particular piece was called Something About You. And I'm going to give you a little bit of samba this time. This happens to be Brian Simpson with something called Morning Samba.

Hey, and like I said to all my listeners out there, remember, jazz has no expiration date. So we're going to keep it going. We're going to keep it nice and hot just for you. And this is called

listeners, hey, the musical magical carpet's getting nice and hot right now. This particular piece happens to be called Chemistry.

All right, hey. If you like my smooth groove, don't change the dial. This is Magic 102.7 with the best in smooth jazz. So we're going to keep right on going and bringing you the best. Just sit back, relax, and enjoy your musical carpet ride.

All right, that particular one was called At First Light. To my listeners, remember, jazz has no expiration date. You know, so you're going to get a lot of different things. Jazz has a lot going on. So right now we have some

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Hey, I just had a friend of mine call in. May, she's always tuned in, always listening in. And she just wanted to give a shout out to the late, great Chesley Trotz family. He would have been 97 today, one of our top artists and sculptors. So I'm sure a lot of you, if you go around Bermuda, you'll see a lot of his work. So May just wanted the family to know that she was thinking about them and thinking also about Chesley Trotz. Okay.

Okay, hey, that was Jeff Ryan and Greg Manning with something called The J Factor. But we're going to keep going. We're going to keep this musical, magical carpet nice and hot just for you. So I hope you're sitting back and relaxing and enjoying the best in smooth jazz. I'm going to play a little bit of Lisa Fisher. I happened to be able to see her a while back, and she can really hit that note on, what's the name of that piece now? How Can I Ease the Pain? But I'm going to play a different one by her today, and it's called Save Me. And this is Lisa Fisher with something called Save Me.

All right. Hey, that was Urban Nights with something called Friendship. All right, coming up now, it's going to be Bob James with, I think it's called Westchester Lady. That's what it's called. Westchester Lady. Bob James.

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